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That's Diane Marino, and You Don't Know What Love Is. She at the piano and on vocal on this new release, Romance in the Dark. Rusty Jessup, tenor sax. Before that, Owen Broder on alto sax, an album dedicated to the great Johnny Hodges called Hodges Front and Center Volume 1, and the tune Digits from Owen Broder. These are Sounds of Jazz on the Weekend. I'm Scott Hanley, and here, a great radio host and a great pianist, Marion McPartland, for, of course, decades, the host of her show, Marion McPartland's Piano Jazz. Years before that, in the 1950s, she was the house pianist, the house trio, for the Hickory House, a club in New York City, and had a lot of great members in the rhythm section, including drummer Joe Morello, before he went on the road with the Dave Brubeck Quartet, and bassist Bill Crow. This album is called Hickory House Trio Reprise, and the tune is Symphony. Marion McPartland on Weekend Jazz.

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1: 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Then handpicked blues, soul, and funk music from Wendy Wright from 1 to 4 on From Memphis to Motown. 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I'm John Bomarito, and each Tuesday and Thursday, I invite you to join me for lunch. Joining us will be some of the greatest songs of all time from the Great American Songbook. And

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0: 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Whether you're into pop...
1: 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Her name is Olivia Rodrigo.
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0: 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Do you know our show? 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

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I help start the Tiny Desk Concert Series, and I spend a lot of time listening to music for NPR. That's what our team at All Songs Considered does. We sort through and geek

0: 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Do you know our show? 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
1: With the World Cup just days away, public safety officials are getting ready. 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
5: I'm Windsor Johnston with these headlines. Lawmakers in the House this week are expected to take up a $70 billion bill to fund the Department of Homeland Security. The measure passed the Senate last week with no support from Democrats. President Trump has pardoned former Indiana Congressman Stephen Bowyer, who served nearly 2 years in prison after being convicted of insider trading. Prosecutors said he used non-public information to make stock trades after leaving Congress and working as a consultant. The NBA Finals shift to New York on Monday, with the Knicks holding a 2-0 lead over the Spurs. New York won both games in San Antonio, including a 1-point victory in Game 2. I'm Windsor Johnston, NPR News in Washington.

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5: I'm Windsor Johnston with these headlines. Legislation that would limit President Trump's power to continue directing military action against Iran is heading to the Senate. The House voted last night to invoke the War Powers Act. The bill passed with the help of a few Republicans. Police and anti-ICE protesters clashed again late last night at an immigration detention center in northern New Jersey. Immigration advocacy groups say the detainees inside the private prison have been on a hunger strike since last month. Golden Tempo won the Belmont Stakes in upstate New York on Saturday, the last leg of horse racing's Triple Crown. The colt won the Kentucky Derby last month. I'm Windsor Johnston, NPR News in Washington.

0: This is Weekend Edition from NPR News. I'm Aisha Roscoe.
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1: Hi, I'm Jessica Webster, host of The In Crowd, inviting you to spend some time with me groovin' on a Sunday afternoon. 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
1: 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The event is bigger than it was the last time the U.S. hosted in 1994, and this time multiple high-profile conflicts are happening globally.
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4: I'm Windsor Johnston with these headlines. Lawmakers in the House this week are expected to take up a $70 billion bill to fund the Department of Homeland Security. The measure passed the Senate last week with no support from Democrats. Critics of the measure call it an ATM for ICE. Ebola continues to spread rapidly in the Democratic Republic of Congo, with new figures showing more than 450 confirmed cases. Health officials say that number is likely the tip of the iceberg. Investors will get a look at both inflation and the housing market this week. On Tuesday, the National Association of Realtors will release a report on existing home sales for the month of May. I'm Windsor Johnston, NPR News in Washington.

good morning. Happy Sunday. Here we are hanging out, 7.5 minutes into 10 a.m., 7 days into June 2026. Nick Thompson, that's my name, In With Music, and delighted to be with you this morning, hanging out live and local and playing music with you, for you on Sunday mornings with the Sunday Best. We're on till 1 p.m. today. That's always the case, live and local throughout the day today. That's always the case. And the difference today, the significance of this particular Sunday, is we're fundraising at WEMU. We're nearing the end of our fiscal year here on June the 30th. And as we wind down the year, we got to balance the books and raise some money. And we're doing it today, our final day of our fiscal year-end fundraiser. We got about $13,000 left to raise today. And we're going to peck away at that number with one call at a time, one web gift at a time. You can reach us at 734-487-2229, or you can head online to WEMU.org. We'll start off the program with some Louis Armstrong, our story beginning with a classic date from Louis doing Hoagie Carmichael. We'll be joined by Walter Kraft in a bit, John Bomarito down the road a bit. Lots of fun to be had over the next 3 hours. Good morning. Thanks for being here.

0: look at that father. Digits.
1: Yeah.
2: Old rocking chair got your father.
0: I show his beat.
2: You can't lay him by his side.
0: Can't even pick that up no more.
2: I ain't got no water, father.
0: Well, you better start running.
2: You're gonna tan my hide.
0: You said it.
2: You can't get from this cabin.
0: No, I done

0: chair.
1: Sure is bothersome.
0: Rocking chair. Remember old Aunt Harriet?
1: Yeah, long in heaven she be gay. Let's see, let's see.
0: There up in heaven she be.
1: I hope.
0: Oh, fetch me.

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0: 89.1 WEMU, the Sunday Best, and Count Basie swinging us into 10 a.m., 15 minutes into hour number one of the program, Rockin' the Blues. We did two rockin' songs, Rockin' the Blues from Count Basie and Rockin' Cher from Louis Armstrong, a swingin', jumpin' start to the program and easing us into our Sunday fundraising day, or final day of fundraiser this Sunday. There's got to be a way to say that that sounds somewhat cognizant of what we're actually doing. Nick Thompson in with Walter Kraft, and a pleasure to have you here, Walter. Welcome.
1: Thank you, Nick. It's such a pleasure to be here, and you know, sitting in the studio with you is such a joy, and watching you mastermind the board and keep things rolling is exciting, and knowing what you do for our listeners is incredible, and that was a great way to start the hour here with some good swing.
0: It's a joy to be here. This feels like it's such a weird spot we're in, being in a new building and having this be such a transitional time for WEMU and all this newness, but we're also in this state of, I think, heavy dose of reminiscing and reflection, because we're losing some longtime folks. And we had a brunch this morning to celebrate David Fair and Michael Jewett. And I think maybe by some extension, you too, Walter, because you're stepping away as well. And this was news to me in the last couple of weeks.
1: Yeah, absolutely. I'll be retiring the end of the month. But I really, Nick, today has been, and this whole pledge drive and the whole past month or so has really been about Michael and David and
0: sure.
1: their impact in this community, and you know, it's going to be different when I tune in, and when our listeners
0: man.
1: Tune in the morning and get that trusted voice of David Fair. I mean, there will be somebody new, and they will be equally trusted.
0: That's right.
1: But there's only one David Fair, and he's been doing this for 32 years. Which is an incredible run in the broadcast industry,
0: yeah.
1: as you well know. So, you know, kudos to him, and well-deserved time to move into something else. And the same goes for Michael Jewett. I mean, what a pleasure to listen to him every afternoon, and what he does for our listeners and helping us kind of separate the madness of the world
0: yeah.
1: into something that's a little more joyful and pleasurable, and it's got some rhythm. It's definitely a changing time, but you know, change is hard, but it's also exciting.
0: It can be very healthy. So time flies. In fact, as we were wrapping up breakfast, I think someone mentioned that your tenure at Eastern, at EMU, was 17 years, which is remarkable to me that it's been 17 years. I still feel a little bit like you're newer here, right?
1: Right.
0: I guess in juxtaposed with the longevity of all the other folks on staff at WEMU, your time and tenure in broadcasting dates back how many years beyond 17?
1: It goes back, Nick. as I'm approaching this crazy thing, retirement, right?
0: Yeah,
1: which is a whole different sphere to wrap your head around. I was saying to somebody that it's been about 45 to 50 years in the media industry, and it's been a thrill and a joy and a lot of sleepless nights and a lot of you know, stress built in with that, but working with tremendous people along the way. You know, my career started at WXYZ in Detroit, and spent 19 years there and ran the news department for the final 7 years that I was there. I've had, you know, some wonderful experiences, and certain some great experiences
0: yeah.
1: here working with the team here at WEMU. It's amazing to see this radio station's connection to the community and the impact that it has. And for me, it's been a thrill.
0: Yeah, I think between the 17 years at EMU and the however many years it was in broadcasting preceding that, if you take that half century of experience coupled with David Fair's 30 plus years of experience, Michael Jewett's 40 plus years of experience, we're really losing a century of broadcasting experience and leadership at WEMU. And it's for all the best reasons, right? It couldn't be better to have that kind of a loss be accompanied by, the gift of retirement that you all get to enjoy now going forward. But it's interesting. We're I think, tuned into the change that's afoot, and hoping to, well, we've been able to weather storms at WEMU and deal with transition that's just part of life over the years, so we'll be fine with it now. But it still is, there's a bittersweetness to it. I've been listening to Michael and David for as long as they've, well, maybe not quite with Michael. I'm trying to think of when I really started identifying as a WEMU listener, but It'll be different to tune in and not hear them. I will have to share some memories. I know you have stories that precede WEMU. You've shared a few of them. Well, I don't know how many of those we'll be able to get into, but we're fundraising this morning, and Walter will be with me until the 12 o'clock today. John Bomarito will then join me during the 12 o'clock hour for the final hour of the Sunday Best here till 1 p.m. That's how we do it every Sunday. You can give now at WEMU.org, or you can call us at 734-487-2229. We did have some gifts come in this morning, probably a few overnight, and then maybe just a few in the last couple minutes. You want to thank a couple
1: folks,
0: Walter? Sure,
1: I sure would, Nick. And man, such a great appreciation to our listeners for stepping up and helping us out at an important time when public radio is going through some transitions, and we need listeners more than ever before. And
0: I guess our transition's here reflective of a larger trend, right?
1: Yeah, yeah, that's absolutely correct. So I'll start some thank yous with Monica Dressler from Ann Arbor.
0: Oh, thanks, Monica.
1: And Monica said, with thanks to David Fair and Michael Jewett for their many years of bringing news, information, and great music into our lives. And Monica is a renewing donor. So, Monica, so
0: thanks,
1: much
0: Monica.
1: Appreciated. And we have another one here from George Klein.
0: Oh, excellent.
1: Yeah. George is well known to all of us here. Been a member of our team here at the station for many years. And, George, thank you for stepping up and supporting us. And I know a lot of our music collection comes from you as well. So thank you.
0: Yeah, and I know that George, when he gave in honor of Michael Jewett, and he says that he is going to miss hearing Michael Jewett on the air, and he hopes he's still around in some capacity in the future. And I do think we'll hear Michael from time to time in his emeritus status, just relieved of the day-to-day operations. And we really appreciate the gift, George, who listens all the time, all the time. He's got one of those, I guess it's fair to say, like old-fashioned, like almost like a boombox. In fact, maybe that's what it is. And he has it in like a public radio tote bag, and he'll take it out with him if he's walking through the neighborhood or sitting on his back deck or the front porch. He is a round-the-clock listener and lover of the music. And without digressing too far into a story, he gifted WEMU his vinyl collection. And it is one of the benefits of the new digs here in Holly Library is that his collection is much easier to access. And if you've listened to the Sunday Best over the last couple of months since we've moved into this building, you have definitely heard multiple airings of the George Klein vinyl collection, because there it seems to fill in. So, I mean, it's hard to believe that at a station that has 150,000 CDs and records, we have blanks in our library, but we have blanks. And George's taste was just enough different, and he was smart enough to collect and preserve and, you know, keep organized all these wonderful records. Anyway, his influence on the station is still shaping the sound of the programs that you hear, especially on Sundays with the Sunday Best and the Grooveyard. So big thanks to George then and now and this morning for his gift. Thanks to Walter for joining me. Let's get back into some music and give you a chance to give at WEMU.org or over the phone at 734-487-2229. Let's do some Nat King Cole. It's the Sunday Best. Good morning.

I don't know about you, but I tend to carry a lot of stuff around with me. And while I have a large purse that holds a lot of, well, you don't really want to know. But as a reporter traveling to and from work, I need something with a lot of space that can carry all of that stuff. They say a woman's purse is a thing of mystery. Well, that's why I'm excited about one of our premium gifts, our Power to the Public Indigo Denim Blue Tote. This wonderful carry-all is emblazoned with our Power to the Public logo and WEMU in bold white letters that will set you apart and will carry all you need into the future. 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This beautiful indigo denim tote with our new Power to the Public logo is something that can carry you into the future.

0: 89.1 WEMU in the Sunday Best, and the music of Fletcher Henderson and his orchestra, music from the mid-1930s from Fletcher & Co., Phantom Fantasy. I love that play on words from Fletcher. Fats Waller before that, O Frenchy, and Nat King Cole got us underway. Three tight tracks in the middle of 10 a.m. The Sunday Best rolling through hour number one. Nick Thompson, that's me, joined by Walter Kraft in studio today, celebrating jazz and blues and swing era sounds, celebrating WEMU Public Radio and the career of Walter, David Fair, and Michael Jewett. All three stalwarts, institutions in the industry, broadcasting institutions here at Eastern Michigan University and at WEMU, retiring, well-deserved transitional phase for them. Walter, when is your last day? I know Michael and David at the end of the month here.
1: Same here.
0: Same as here.
1: Yeah, it's
0: something about that fiscal year end, I think.
1: Yeah, I think so. I think the light is there at the end of the tunnel, and it's getting closer. So exciting times, and transitions are always interesting, as we talked about earlier. And this will be, you know, I was talking to Linda Yon. You mentioned the brunch we had here in honor of Michael and David earlier. And Linda, of course, a great star here at WEMU, was here. And I was talking to her, and we were talking about transitions because, as you know, we went through a transition when Linda left. It's always scary, right? You wonder what's going to happen next and who's going to take their place, and will there ever be another Linda Yon, which is, the answer is no. Will there ever be another David Fair? The answer is no. Will there ever be another Michael Jewett? The answer is no. But it does open the doors to opportunities for new ideas and new people. Mm. And so as much as we don't like to see people leave, we do think that there's other great talent out there, and Linda's a great example to that. The station kept moving forward. We really didn't skip a beat, and she's still a tremendous, valuable person here in WEMU history.
0: So I'm wondering, like, let's see, you're let's call it three weeks and a couple. At what point do you just pretend to be working as you get closer to that last day? And do you just sit there and watch cat videos on YouTube until you can go home?
1: Well, that's interesting, Nick. You know, I haven't started watching the cat videos yet. So fortunately, I'm still busy. But I do see that as things are transitioning and new plans are put in place, that I don't need to be as directly involved as I needed to be before, because I won't be executing those plans three months from now, 4 months from now. So there is some lightening of the load, I guess you'd say. But still a lot to do and a lot to keep us busy.
0: And do you just call in sick every day the last week? How does that work?
1: Nick, man, I'm going to work my final day. I love what I do. I really do.
0: I know it. I know.
1: I'm going to miss the people. I'm going to miss the people a lot. And I'm going to miss what we try to do overall for the university, and try to lifting the university and presenting the university in a good way. But also, as I've said before, you know, I was always there to kind of act as a buffer or a protector, but I wanted to allow the folks at WEMU to do what they do so well, and clear the air so that they didn't have to deal with any administrative issues or challenges. My job was to protect the people here, the quality of the work that goes on here, because it is such high quality.
0: That's evident, I think.
1: So that was my job. Let everybody here do what they do, because they do it very well.
0: So I was thinking about, can I imagine, like, if I was Walter, what's on his post, you know, June 30th, first month of retirement agenda? And I was like, I bet he'll go take in some, like, midday ball games. And as I was thinking about this, of course, the Tigers went, like, 4-30, and I was like, "Well, that's miserable."
1: They're back.
0: We'll see. I know
1: they got their players.
0: They seem to be all of a sudden, like, maybe they can actually salvage something and give us something to be excited for this summer. But it was so bleak there for a couple days, and I know you're such a baseball fan. I thought, this has got to. There must have been that moment where you're like, really, I'm retiring and I'm going into a summer where I can't even, like, I picture you in retirement being like, I just watched 162 Tigers games and they're terrible. What a unfortunate reality to face.
1: Yeah.
0: We do have some thank yous to get to. We can roll through those. Give, please, it looks like one of these, or maybe

0: both of them came in over the phone. You're welcome to call us at 734-487-2229. We'll talk you through giving options and some of the thank yous we can give to you to thank you for your gift of support. Who called us so far this morning?
1: Yeah, thanks, Nick. I'd like to thank and recognize Kirk Seaman from Ann Arbor.
0: Oh, nice.
1: Thank you, Kirk. And Kirk said, and Kirk is, you know, issuing his own challenge,
0: okay,
1: challenging listeners to put their money where their ears are.
0: Nice.
1: So we like that. So
0: thanks,
1: if,
0: Kirk.
1: Kirk, we really appreciate it. And for all of you listening, put your money where your ears are.
0: Really,
1: we would appreciate
0: that.
1: We want to get more. We want to read more of these thank yous.
0: Thanks, Kirk.
1: And also like to thank John and Karen DeQuerdo from Grass Lake.
0: Yeah.
1: Thank you very much for your gift. We greatly appreciate it, and they John and Karen wanted to thank you specifically, Nick, for giving us Sunday mornings every week.
0: Really nice. That's my mother and father-in-law, and they are listeners.
1: Well, that's fabulous.
0: They've been listening to the Sunday Best for a long time, whether it was in Colorado or in Massachusetts or now back. I guess you could say home for them. They have so many, but back close by with family here in Michigan. We're happy to have them back in the area. And now I think out in Grass Lake, they probably still have to stream us. I don't know that our signal gets quite that far west, but it's happy to have them listening and being a part of my family. Love them both. We are in the final day of this fiscal year end fundraiser. If you're interested in thank you gifts, we have a number of them. I will mention it's important to, because there's a deadline on one of them, and that is in just under 3 weeks. So 3 weeks from yesterday, on the 27th of June, the Top of the Park Saturday evening will become a retirement party for David Fair and Michael Jewett. We're calling it the Jewett Farewell. Fair-well. Anyway, celebrating their career and dedication to public radio. If you'd like to join us in the VIP tent at Top of the Park, we'll have food and great sight lines and great company from 6:30 to 8:30. And for a gift of $250 this morning or through the day today, you'll get admission for two to that celebration. At the end of the day today, when we finish with the Big City Blues Cruise at 7 p.m. tonight and shut down our fiscal year-end fundraiser, that'll be the end of access to the Jewett David Fair farewell party. So if you'd like to go.
1: Get it while it's hot. You've got to get it now.
0: Don't wait to say, well, let's see what my schedule looks like on June 21st or June 25th. It'll be too late. This is obviously a very popular event, generally speaking, setting aside the chance to say goodbye to Michael and David. So space is very limited, and we're leaving it open today to allow folks that want in to get in. So please take advantage while you can. $250 or more. Two admissions to the Top of the Park party. Let's do, how about one more thank you, and then we'll head to some more music. We're going to do some Django Reinhardt in a second.
1: That sounds great. Yeah, I was going to say about Top of the Park. If you haven't been there, it is a tremendous event, and the party, mm-hmm. the party that we do gives you great food, great access, and great people, and as you said, great sight lines to the stage. So if you haven't done it before, it really, that $250 investment in a good night, it's well worth it. You'll eat well, and you'll have a good time.
0: I think a Saturday night in June is a popular time at Top of the Park, and it can be, you know, I wouldn't say space is limited outside of the tent because there's such a big, expansive area. But if you're, you know, if you're looking for a good spot to sit to enjoy the music and not necessarily be way back on the lawn where it's harder to hear, the tent with us is a great way to do it.
1: Yeah, I totally agree. And while that, we'll give a thank you to George Watson Jr.
0: Thanks, George.
1: George, thank you very much. George is from Smyrna, Georgia.
0: Oh,
1: so,
0: nice.
1: Really appreciate that, George, because we know you're streaming us.
0: Smyrna,
1: right now,
0: that's
1: so
0: awesome.
1: So awesome. And your comments are, George said, I have been a listener and member of WEMU since the 70s.
0: Wow.
1: I am contributing to appreciate the work of Michael Jewett and David Fair. They are the pillars of WEMU. Godspeed, gentlemen.
0: That's really nice. Thanks, George.
1: George, wonderful comments. And, you know, your sentiments about Michael and David are absolutely correct, and we all share those.
0: We really appreciate it. George in Georgia. You said Smyrna, Georgia. That's awesome. Yeah. Excellent. Really appreciate it. You can join George. He, I believe, gave online at WEMU.org. You can do it there. And the aforementioned Top of the Park party is not listed. So if you want to go, you can put it in the comments when you make that gift. What is listed are all the other various ways that we'll thank you for supporting your community NPR station. We'll head back into the music side of things. Let's do some Django and Ultra Fox on the Sunday Best, 89.1 and WEMU.

0: 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Here's one from Louis Armstrong and his Savoy Ballroom 5. 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And if you do, give now, WEMU.org.
1: Oh, hear me talking to you.

Oh, yeah, it's time to represent. 89.1 WEMU works hand in hand to bring you the very best of public radio. 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We have a new unisex crew cut sweatshirt that says exactly that. 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

0: 89.1 WEMU in the Sunday Best, and squeezing in a little Peggy Lee. We've been exploring the Capitol transcriptions of Peggy Lee and June Christie over the last few months, and The Way You Look Tonight to help close out that set of sounds. We heard Louis Armstrong, Hear Me Talking to Ya, and Django Reinhardt as well with Ultra Fox. And Walter, I don't know if you know this, but The Way You Look Tonight is like, that is one of my favorite songs. Because Jewett has made fun of me for this, but I feel like this song is like it's basically a song about the very fabric of space and time. Because if you think about the way this song's written, it's someone sitting in a present moment, reflecting on a future date when he or she will look back at that moment and remember the way the person that you're sitting with looked then. So, you know, how often do we, in the moment we're in, think long term about the memory that's being created in real time? I don't think very often, right? There's probably those moments at like the birth of a child, or maybe at like a wedding of a child, or a wedding of a sibling, or some other special occasion that marks the passage of time when you maybe have that moment of acknowledgement that the moment you're living through will live with you forever. But most of the time we don't realize it as it's happening. But in that song, I just think this is this remarkable song that is so much deeper than a simple pop song from 50, 60 years ago. And I was happy to play it, even though it was a little downbeat for a fundraising episode. Peggy Lee did it nicely.
1: It's Sunday morning. You know, it's Sunday morning, and it fit very well. And I didn't know that whole, I'm going to study that song a little more now, because I didn't know all that, speaks to you, Nick, and your 27 years of knowledge that you've accumulated since you've been on the air that you bring to our listeners every single Sunday. And for those of you listening, appreciate that, please, and make a contribution to show how much you appreciate that, because Nick's knowledge, I'm sitting here watching him work and watching him take the mic, and the guy is as smooth can be, and he works hard at this, and he's creating quite the atmosphere, and I'm glad to be part of it. But for those of you listening, he's the real deal, and he's making a difference, and he's here for you, and I hope you appreciate that.
0: Such a pleasure to be here. We're Walter, do a thank you quickly so that we don't make that person wait any longer.
1: Yeah, Tom Vandermeer. Tom,
0: thanks, Tom.
1: Yeah, really appreciate it. Tom's from Ann Arbor. He's a renewing donor. And Tom, donors like you make a world of difference to us, and we truly appreciate your support.
0: Thanks so much, Tom. We're going to check in with NPR News now at a minute past 11 a.m. We'll be back afterwards with Ellington at 11. 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
2: Live from NPR News in Washington, I'm Nora Rahm. A drive-by shooting in the West Bank today has left one Israeli man dead. Officials say five other Israelis were injured in the attack. NPR's Greg Myrie reports from Tel Aviv the gunman was also killed.
3: The deadly shooting took place at a gas station in central Israel that's close to the boundary with the West Bank. Israeli police said the gunman fled in his car and continued shooting, wounding several more Israelis nearby. The suspect, a Palestinian citizen of Israel, was then shot dead. Israelis and Palestinians clash frequently in the West Bank. Such attacks are much less common inside Israel. On Friday in the West Bank, Israeli troops fired into a car at a checkpoint and killed a 7-month-old boy. The Palestinian family said the car was stopped at the time of the shooting. Both parents were injured. The military acknowledged the shooting and said it was investigating. Greg Myrie, NPR News, Tel Aviv.
2: President Trump has named current housing official Bill Pulte to serve as the acting director of national intelligence. He has no experience in the intelligence field and will continue to oversee both the Federal Housing Finance Agency as well as Fannie Mae and Freddie Mac. Senator Mark Warner of Virginia is the leading Democrat on the Senate Intelligence Committee. He's troubled by the choice and says he's not alone.
4: But now you've got a guy who, again, loyal only to Trump, and he's going to have all 18 agencies to oversee. I think it is that kind of unpredictability, that kind of potential abuse, that's even got my Republicans concerned.
2: Warner was interviewed on CNN's State of the Union. Stadium workers near Los Angeles have voted to authorize a strike ahead of the first World Cup match this week. NPR's Shondalise Duster reports.
5: Unite Here Local 11, a union representing SoFi Stadium workers, says members including cashiers and concession workers are demanding higher pay and job protections. The union has also asked FIFA to demand that ICE and Border Patrol play no role at the World Cup. L.A. County Sheriff Robert Luna says he was told by a local Homeland Security official that federal agents would secure games and not conduct immigration enforcement.
6: In regards to civil immigration enforcement, they told us that specifically would not be occurring at any of the games.
5: NPR reached out to FIFA and Legends Global, which manages hospitality services at SoFi Stadium, for comment but has not received a response. The union says negotiations are scheduled to continue Monday. Shondalise Duster, NPR News.
2: Iran's soccer team arrived in Mexico today for training ahead of the World Cup. Because of the war in Iran, the team has moved its training base from Tucson, Arizona to Mexico. The World Cup kicks off in Mexico City on Thursday, where South Africa will go against Team Mexico. This is NPR News in Washington. Police in Toledo, Ohio are asking for the public's help to identify those responsible for a shooting at a street festival last night. At least 12 people were injured, two critically. Officials want those who were there to come forward with pictures or video. In horse racing, 1 month after winning the Kentucky Derby, Golden Tempo once again set the pace, capturing the third leg of the Triple Crown. Aaron Shalavine Levine with member station WAMC was there.
7: The three-year-old colt again made history, coming from behind to win Saturday's Belmont Stakes. That made Golden Tempo a two-leg Triple Crown race champion this season, after not running the Preakness Stakes 5 weeks ago. In the first leg in May, trainer Cherie DeVoe became the first woman to win the Kentucky Derby, a race Golden Tempo won from the back of the pack. This weekend's victory came on home turf for DeVoe, as the Belmont was run for the third and final time in her hometown of Saratoga Springs, while its usual downstate home undergoes a $500 million renovation. Local track regular Ann Carey said she bet on DeVoe's horse.
8: Yeah, you got to really go for the Saratoga ones. Although we like them all.
7: For NPR News, I'm Aaron Shalulevine in Saratoga Springs.
2: In hockey, the Vegas Golden Knights beat the Carolina Hurricanes 5-4 last night to win Game 3 of the Stanley Cup playoffs. They now lead that series 2-1. Game 4 is Tuesday night in Las Vegas. I'm Nora Rahm, NPR News in Washington.
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0: And we're 6 minutes into 11 a.m. This is the second hour of the Sunday Best. And like clockwork every Sunday, that means it's time for Ellington at 11. A little different today, though, because we're fundraising at WEMU to usher in the start of a new fiscal year, wrap up fiscal year 25. And we came into today with about $13,000 left to raise. Actually, we came in today, but a little more than that. We've chipped away at it. We are just over 13 grand towards, or remaining in our overall goal this June, this fiscal year end of $95,000. Your gift right now at six, seven minutes into 11 a.m. Will get us closer to the overall goal. 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There's a number that are available, some wonderful power to the public, t-shirts and tote bags and hats and sweatshirts for you. And also, don't forget Top of the Parks party with WEMU saying goodbye to Michael Jewett and David Fair is June 27th. And for a gift of $250, you get two tickets, and those tickets are available. 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It's been available during the drive, but once we finish today at 7 p.m., we're going to pull that from the list of available gifts for your generous support. So consider a $250 gift and joining us on June 27th at Top of the Park for the VIP party. Nick Thompson, that's me here till 1. And as mentioned a moment ago, Ellington at 11, let's get into it. We've been doing all sorts of fun stuff with Duke as a sideman in the 1940s. We're going to kind of continue in that vein here and hang out with Duke and Cootie Williams. It's Cootie and his Rug Cutters with Duke in tow and on piano, and Blue Reverie to get us underway on Ellington at 11 this morning. Good morning. Thanks for being here.

0: who do you think of when you think of jazz singers? I'd hazard a guess that for 9 out of 10 adults in America, the answer is Ella Fitzgerald.
1: It's the wrong time and the wrong place.
0: Boy, do I have some good news on that front. 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

0: 89.1 WEMU, the Sunday Best, and Duke Ellington and Cootie Williams together on Ellington at 11. Swing Pan Alley at the end there, Echoes of Harlem and Blue Reverie. We got three in from Duke Ellington. Hard to pull back on Duke, even if it's fundraising time. And in the middle of that set of music, you got to hear Jessica Webster talking about one of our thank you gifts this season, and that's the Jukebox Ella, which is a three CD set of Ella Fitzgerald's kind of greatest hits, like the stuff you'd stick in a jukebox. And there's not a miss on this set. And it can be yours for a gift now at WEMU. We're going to hear from this one in a moment.
1: I'm looking at you flip through it. That is a beautiful collection there.
0: It's quite nice.
1: Quite the collector's item, I'd say. So definitely worth some support.
0: Worth support today. You can give at WEMU.org or by calling 734-487-2229. We do Duke Ellington every Sunday morning at 11 a.m. I was mentioning to Walter earlier that at some point recently I realized I don't have good data, but I don't know if there's any recording that Ellington has made that we haven't played on Sunday morning. I mean, it should, at this point, if my math is right, we've been playing Duke Ellington's music every Sunday morning for 14 years. And so you start doing the math on the number of sort of minutes, and it's like to say that I've exhausted the catalog is, but it wasn't easy. It's not like I exhausted it 10 years ago. It would have been recently where I started realizing I'm running out of, so we got to think of creative ways. And that's one of the reasons recently we've just played everything he recorded in 1940, because what a nice, easy chronological frame to put on someone whose catalog is so diverse and sprawling. Anyway, that's one of the fun things we get to do on public radio at Eastern Michigan University at WEMU, celebrating our 61st year in broadcasting now, and the careers of Walter Kraft, Michael Jewett, and David Fair. And looking for your support this morning as we wrap up our fiscal year. Do you, Walter, I'm thinking of I told you that I thought you'll retire and you'll start watching Tigers games as often as possible, and hopefully they'll be better by the time you hang it up here at the end of the month. Have you, like, your dream retirement, which you're obviously very much focused on, what are your plans? Like, what's on the agenda?
1: You know, there's a lot there, Nick. Some people think I'm a little out there. I'm getting some raised eyebrows from some of my family members. I have a few, I think we were talking about this earlier, but it's been 45 plus years of work.
0: And, incredible.
1: And there's just a lot of time that, a lot of things that I feel that I need to catch up on, things that I've put off over time. And of course, some of that has to do with my family and my grandchildren, which I want to spend a ton more time with. So that's a big part. But I've got some pretty exciting travel plans, coming up.
0: Excellent.
1: A little trip to Spain,
0: beautiful.
1: Which I've not done before. But, here's the exciting one. This is the big one. It's a, transatlantic sailboat race that I will be on, that I'll be a crew member.
0: Really?
1: Working on a 72-foot sailboat, that will sail from the Canary Islands to across the Atlantic to St. Lucia.
0: Wow.
1: And 30 days at sea. So that's my big one that a lot of people are like, what are you doing?
0: Do you have to like try to get sea legs established before you get on that boat, or do you just plan to throw up for the first week of the journey?
1: I think probably that. unfortunately.
0: I didn't know if you would have like a wakeboard in your bathtub trying to get used to it and prepare.
1: A little bouncy, get some wave action. I don't know. We'll see what I need.
0: Incredible.
1: But I'm excited about it.
0: So do you know folks that'll be on there with you?
1: No, I don't know anybody.
0: Wow.
1: And I'll be with 10 strangers from around the world. It's an international race.
0: And somebody has to know what they're doing.
1: There's a captain, and I've sailed a lot, but nothing of this nature.
0: Sure.
1: So that's the exciting part, and I'm looking forward to
0: that. Will you sleep in like a hammock?
1: Yeah.
0: Oh, my gosh.
1: Yeah, yeah, with somebody I think will be sleeping below me in another hammock.
0: Wow.
1: So yeah, it's going to be fun.
0: Awesome.
1: Yeah.
0: And when are you doing that?
1: That's later in kind of toward the end of summer.
0: Okay. Yeah. Fabulous. Yeah, wow, that's very exciting.
1: Yeah, yeah.
0: I always think of, when I think of retirement in my own head and what it might look like, the scene that always comes up is that final scene from Shawshank Redemption where Andy Dufresne is like sanding a boat on a random coast in Mexico. I guess it's not random. It's Aguantaneo or whatever the name of the place is. It's emblazoned in my brain all these years later. But it just that scene of like solitude on a beach with a boat. So probably not far off. Of course, in this case, the boat's not moving and it's not sailing and it's not 30 days in the middle of sea. So this is very, that's an exciting one.
1: Yeah, it's a big one. And so that I figured that was my retirement gift to myself, and that's what I'm going to do. So I'm looking forward to it.
0: I have to pick Jewett's brain a little bit. I imagine his answer will be something along the lines of lots of dog walking and board game playing
1: and movies.
0: And movie watching.
1: Movies.
0: He's
1: the big movie buff.
0: I wonder if we can convince him to go out and spend 30 days at sea. Something tells me no, but maybe we can plant the seed of
1: it. Could we convince you?
0: I mean, that
1: I think you're adventurous, so I could see you taking on something like that.
0: You know, so I know David Fair has a few times rafted through the Grand Canyon.
1: Okay.
0: And he and I were talking about this at one point, and I got really fired up about it and started looking into doing a trip like that. And then where it kind of fizzled out was that I went to my family, my wife and children, and I said, here's what I want to do. Cause like they have different, you know, different scales of these kind of things. And it was like 3 days, four days on a raft. But then one of them was 21 days on a wooden boat that was the same boat that Lewis and Clark would have. And that's, I was like 21 days on a wooden boat. And they were like, that does not sound fun in any way, shape or form. And I was like, come on, it'll be great. And they're out, right? Their safety net, their parachute out of dad's crazy plan was, what about the dog?
1: So
0: we have not yet done this.
1: Yeah, yeah.
0: The dog foiled again.
1: If you ever decide to try it, let me know. Cause that one sounds like quite the experience.
0: So. I will. I can't wait to catch up with you afterwards. Yeah. We can, take your gift over the phone at 734-487-2229 or online at WEMU.org. I had half a mind today to do a bunch of retirement dad jokes, but I think I'll save those for the Father's Day episode when we always do them. But I'm going to give you one because I thought this was a good one. And I know a lot of retirement jokes.
1: Oh.
0: None of them work anymore.
1: Oh.
0: They've all been canceled. There you go. None of them work anymore, right?
1: There you go. Okay.
0: We'll do more.
1: Bama bing.
0: And they'll be worse later when we do them. they usually devolve as we go through.
1: You know, the interesting thing about all this is we're trying to raise money to accommodate kind of our changing world here, right?
0: Hmm.
1: I mean, public radio has been hit, as all public media has, with the rescission and taking back budget that was headed our way, and so we've had to make up that difference. And I think you mentioned earlier the power to the public gear that we have, and I'm looking at one now, which is kind of a beautiful long sleeve kind of tee with power to the public on the front, nice WEMU logo on the side, and we've got some other things, sweatshirts and bags and a coffee mug associated with that, but really the important thing is here, I think, for our listeners, is that we need your support because our world has changed. We're not getting the kind of funding that we used to get from the federal government, and this world requires people to step up and our listeners to step up to a greater degree. And so we're counting on you to come through and help us get over these challenges and continue to do the great work that this radio station does day in and day out that Nick brings us every Sunday morning.
0: Yeah, it's a point that I've made for years, well in advance of the rescission and the defunding of the CPB, and that is there's so little that you can really control about the greater, larger world around you. But controlling access to public media is something you do have direct power over. And your gift keeps us going and keeps us on the air. So despite the sort of, attack against public radio, public media, and WEMU and NPR more broadly, we can continue to exist in spite of that with your support. And we've had very strong financial support preceding all those changes that Congress made and since, and in fact strengthened significantly.
1: Even more support.
0: Measurably.
1: Getting.
0: That's right.
1: We're hearing from you.
0: Really proud of it.
1: In ways that we, as you said, we always did to a certain degree, but people recognize that we're in a changing world and people want to do something about it. And thankfully, you listeners have stepped up and supported us, and we need you to keep doing that.
0: 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Okay, we'll get back into music. In fact, let's hear from this Ella Fitzgerald thank you premium. This is Jukebox Ella. This can be yours this summer. 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

0: 89.1 WEMU, the Sunday Best, and a heavy set of vocal jazz on the program in the middle of 11 a.m. We're about 15 minutes in front of 12 o'clock. We'll check in with NPR News at a minute past the top and then be back for another hour of the Sunday Best. Walter Kraft, who's with me now, he's only here with the Sunday Best until noon today, so we got 15 more minutes with Walter, and then we'll welcome John Bomarito on the other side of that NPR News update. Before we broke just now, we were listening to Betty Bryant and her new album, He May Be Your Man, the name of the selection, Nothing Better to Do. This is a fun release from the veteran singer and pianist Betty Bryant. Sweet Meg before that, I was telling Walter that if there's any recording that seems to embody and encapsulate the sound of the Sunday Best that I like to convey, at least when you get to the modern side of what I play, it's this new album from Sweet Meg, and it's that track in particular, Tom Waits's Come On Up to the House, done by Sweet Meg. The new album, Massive Negroni, is special. This is a really fabulous record from Sweet Meg. June Christie and the Kentones before that. That's June Christie with a bunch of Stan Kenton personnel. Prelude to a Kiss and Ella Fitzgerald with Stairway to the Stars off of the Ella Fitzgerald Jukebox box set. Three CDs that can be yours with a gift now. We're more than halfway through the program. It has been a terribly slow 11 a.m. fundraising. That's okay in spurts, but we'd like to change that now. Your gift would be the first gift of 11 a.m. We had a pretty steady 10.
1: The 10 a.m. was
0: slowed
1: great.
0: Down. I think what it is, Walter, is all this talk about retirement and sailing. I think people started daydreaming a little bit, and I bet there's been a lot of like Googling of
1: sailboat
0: voyages.
1: Yeah. We need to get people back on track.
0: Yes,
1: and
0: that's right.
1: You know, just listen to us and listen to the great tunes that Nick is playing and follow your heart.
0: I feel like everybody's retiring because a number are of very important folks, but we're still here and we're still working, and we intend to continue to be torchbearers for the music and the mission, jazz, blues, news, and community service here at WEMU. That is not ending with the retirement of Michael Jewett and David Fair and Walter Kraft.
1: Yeah.
0: But it is essential that your support be added to the pot today so that we can carry the aforementioned torch forward.
1: Yeah, absolutely. This station isn't going anywhere. We will certainly miss Michael and David a ton, and we'd ask you to support them as they enter the next phase of their careers and lives. But WEMU is going strong and will continue to go strong, and you can be a part of that, and we need you to be a part of that.
0: 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We're here still in light of that. And by giving today at WEMU.org or by calling us at 734-487-2229, you can have a Power to the Public long sleeve t-shirt. We've got a Power to the Public crew neck sweatshirt, a Power to the Public coffee tumbler, or it doesn't have to be coffee, beverage tumbler, cold or hot beverages. It's kind of neat. It's like this, I don't know what you call it, like a navy color on these things. It's almost like a heather blue for most of the clothing. There's also a Power to the Public ball cap and a Power to the Public tote bag. Big block letters, like make no mistake, it's a billboard of advertising your support, stubbornness, and persistence on a community resource.
1: Yeah, and an important community resource, Nick, as you well state. This is a way to keep people informed, both by the news, quality of the news coverage that we provide and the hyper-local focus. You're not going to get some of the coverage of local issues that if it wasn't for WEMU. So your support allows that to happen, and it also supports the great work of Nick and his host colleagues throughout the weekend and the weekdays. And, you know, we all need a bit of a respite sometimes from the crazy world we're in. And having the music and the entertainment that that the music hosts provide is so important for us and so important for me. When I separate myself from the challenges of our world, you know, we need to get away and we need to be entertained, and that's what we do very well.
0: So with you're here for another 10 minutes on the program today, and I was thinking, like, they do, like, Christmas in July, like 6 months before, so midway through the year, I was like, is this like, should we do Festivus in June? And what I mean by this is, do you want to air any grievances? You've got the bully pulpit of public radio. You're on your way out. Let's go through all the people, all your enemies,
1: you want
0: Walter.
1: To skewer people?
0: Yes, like who do we, do you want to take advantage of the microphone and, fire off some final salvos on your way out?
1: Well, Nick, I think you know me better than that.
0: I think
1: I may want to do that at times, but honestly, Nick,
0: no, you're too gracious. I know, yeah, too much class.
1: Well,
0: you wait till I'm ready to go.
1: Yeah, no, seriously, as I'm you know, moving through this phase, I can't tell you it's really what I feel is gratitude and gratitude for the people that I've had the opportunity to work with, the people that have touched my life through my career.
0: Sure,
1: that's what I think about. Yeah, I could dwell on some of the negatives and some of the challenges.
0: Just name some names, Walter.
1: Yeah. I'm not going to do that. It's been a good run, and I love a lot of people that I've worked with and encountered along the way. They've taught me a lot, helped me get to where I'm at, and I hope as part of that I've imparted some ideas and good things upon them and help them with their careers as well. And that's really what's important to me.
0: I know I've heard some fun stories from you that predate your time at WEMU, and of course certainly since you've been here at Eastern in the last 17 years. Do you have any standout anecdotes? I mean, you've worked with some colorful characters over the year in a variety of broadcasting environments. Is there any, like, thinking through whether it was a news event that you maybe didn't cover directly, but you oversaw the coverage? What kind of, like, standout moments from your career do you pull up in your mental Rolodex when you're thinking back over a life in 50 years in broadcasting?
1: Yeah, thank you. Wow. Man, you know, that Rolodex is pretty heavy, but as you are saying that, I'm thinking about a couple things that come to mind. One, I had just started at WXYZ, and I was a production assistant, entry-level job, get coffee, do whatever, you know, for anybody. And it was the 1980 Republican convention in Detroit.
0: Oh, man.
1: And it was the opening, the first use of Joe Louis Arena. They opened it just in time for the Republican convention. So I know this dates me, but that's when I was rolling.
0: Yeah, wow.
1: And I got to work that whole convention in our trailer down in the bowels of Cobo Hall.
0: Yeah, right.
1: And I learned a lot about the energy and the drive that goes into news gathering and covering an event like that. And so that's certainly one standout, working with some extremely talented people. And I still remember this it was yesterday, the closing performance. And this was the political campaign that Ronald Reagan was nominated at. But the closing performance was Ray Charles.
0: Really?
1: And Ray Charles came out on stage to all the ribbons coming down and all the celebratory stuff. And I remember sitting way up in the high seats watching at this point and just watching the American political process in action and hearing Ray Charles sing Georgia. And
0: fabulous.
1: It was an experience that I'll never forget. Sent chills and tears and everything you can imagine.
0: Incredible.
1: So, yeah, that was kind of the start, but it's been a lot of good stuff since then.
0: How gratifying is it to visit Detroit in 2026 and see how much it has rebounded in the last, I mean, going back to 1980s really far, but even just in the last 25 years from what, I don't know where the nadir settled in terms of dates. That's not necessarily important, but do you have some appreciation for seeing it go from high to low and then to whatever spot it is in now?
1: Absolutely, absolutely. You know, as a kid, I grew up, my parents used to take me down to Hudson's and, you know, for the Christmas thing and all the displays that were out. And so I remember vibrancy. of the city, then we all know that the downturn that it went through. And to see where it is today is it's just amazing. And I have my brother comes in from out of town, and he's, let's go downtown, because he's just intrigued as I am by all the construction, all the building, and all the excitement that's happening, all the foot traffic, right? It's a different place, and and it's certainly great to see, and it's great to be part of this community that can celebrate those things.
0: Awesome. My mother's a native Detroiter, and it's been, at this point, a couple years. I'm trying to think of three, 4 years ago, we went down over like the break between Christmas and New Year's, and I think it brought her to tears to see the crowds down there and just how vibrant and healthy downtown Detroit looked. So I figured you'd share some of those sentiments. We are running out of time during 11 a.m. We're here until 1 p.m. today on the Sunday Best. Please do not let us go a full hour without a single gift of support.
1: We're running out of time.
0: We are with four minutes until we check in with NPR News. I do want to play one more song, and we'll preempt the end of it so we can come back on. But if you are able to give now at WEMU.org or by calling 734-487-2229, you would help us with what is turning out to be a giftless 11 a.m. That is sort of not what you want.

0: 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Big thanks to Walter Kraft for being here today. Walter, will we see you on the 27th?
1: Yes, for
0: Top
1: sure.
0: Top of the park, we'll Absolutely. See you there. And we've got to thank you. We did get a gift.
1: Exactly. And somebody was listening
0: right
1: and,
0: on time.
1: and gave us a gift here right under the wire. So Joy Burnett, thank you very, very much. Joy is from Belleville. And we truly appreciate you stepping up for us. And her comments, I'm one of those crazy people that carries WEMU with me all day, everywhere I go. Thanks for everything, and let's keep it going. And Nick, yes, we are still listening on the veranda.
0: That's right.
1: And that's from Joy and Nate, the humans, and Chachi and Mimo, the doggies.
0: That is awesome. The first mention of a veranda, we'll have to talk about my veranda. Anyway, we'll do that during 12 p.m. John Bomarito will be with me on the other side of news from NPR at a minute past 12.
2: Live from NPR News in Washington, I'm Nora Rahm. President Trump says Iran has no choice but to reach an agreement with the U.S. to end the war. He said the Iranian leaders had dealt with weak U.S. leaders in the past, but now he says Iran is virtually incapacitated.
3: They're proud. There are things they never thought they'd be doing that they're going to have to do. They've got no choice. And it takes a little while. You know, you're talking about 47 years of getting away with whatever they wanted. I mean, this should have been done long ago.
2: President Trump was interviewed Friday by NBC. It was broadcast today on Meet the Press. Investors will get a look into both inflation and the housing market this week. NPR's Stephen Bisaha reports home sales have been dragging.
4: Historically, spring is a hot time for home sales, but the market's cooled in recent years due to high mortgage rates. Tuesday, the National Association of Realtors will report May's existing home sales. Zillow's already reported sales down nearly 3% from a year earlier. On Wednesday, the Labor Department will share the latest on consumer prices. In April, prices rose 3.8% year over year, much faster than the Federal Reserve would like. If this week gives us similar inflation numbers for May, that would increase pressure on the Fed to raise interest rates this year, especially after a strong jobs report showed May added 172,000 jobs in a still resilient labor market. Stephen Bisaha, NPR News.
2: Voters in Peru are heading to the polls today to elect a new president. Recent surveys indicate most people are deeply unhappy with the stark far-left versus far-right choice. Simeon Tagle has more from Lima.
5: For the third time in the last four elections, Peruvians face a polarizing choice of presidential candidates. Far-right candidate Keiko Fujimori or a far-left opponent, Roberto Sanchez. The election comes after years of political chaos, runaway corruption, and rising street crime. Many voters blame the outgoing scandal-racked Congress, dominated by Keiko's Popular Force Party. She is promising to build maximum security prisons and send the army into the streets. Sanchez, a member of that Congress, plans to nationalize large chunks of the economy and curb imports. The tightly contested election is expected to be decided by the unusually high number of undecided voters who are dissatisfied with both candidates. For NPR News, I'm Simeon Tagle in Lima, Peru.
2: Kosovo is holding another parliamentary election today, the third in 18 months. The political parties have failed to agree on a new president. Kosovo is one of the poorest nations in Europe and wants to join the European Union, but has had no functioning government much of the past year. Analysts predict the governing party will collect the most votes, but would need to reach agreement then with opposition parties. This is NPR News in Washington. The Nigerian army said today it's freed 360 people who had been abducted by the militant group Boko Haram. They included men, women, and children from various communities. An army spokesman said two babies had died before they could be rescued. The Tony Awards will be held at Radio City Music Hall in New York City tonight. Musical and play revivals have gotten the biggest buzz this season, but Jeff London reports the prize for Best Musical has the most effect on the box office.
6: Will it be an adaptation of the teenage vampire movie The Lost Boys? When the or the Titanic parody Titanic? Two-person show, Two Strangers Carry a Cake Across New York. New York! Or the Golden Age musical parody, Schmigadoon. Cake, a tune All four will be performing on the Tonys broadcast, and all four could use the box office boost. All but Two Strangers have announced national tours. For NPR News, I'm Jeff London in New York.
2: The mullet haircut, short in the front, long in the back, is having a moment. The 2026 Mullet Championship was held yesterday in Copenhagen. More than 1,000 people came to watch. 12 contestants were judged on their cut's style, uniqueness, and overall performance. Judge Bobby Agren, who owns two hair salons, says he likes the finesse, the twist, the nostalgia, maybe ugly in a beautiful way. I'm Nora Rahm, NPR News in Washington.
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0: And this is 89.1 WEMU and the Sunday Best. It's 6 minutes into 12 p.m. and the final hour of the program. Nick Thompson, that's me, in every Sunday, beginning at 10 a.m., lasting until 1, no different today. 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A big thanks again to Walter Kraft, Vice President here at WEMU, and a wonderful steward of the station over the last 17 years. Delighted to have his company today during the first couple of hours. We're going to spin a couple tracks to start off 12 p.m., and then John Bomarito will be in to hang out for the remainder of the program until 1 today. Let's do some Lionel Hampton. That's always a good idea. It's the Sunday Best. Good afternoon.

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0: 89.1 WEMU and the Sunday Best, and music to open up 12 o'clock from Lionel Hampton. We did two from Lionel because why not? He's Lionel Hampton. It's not a bad idea ever. Cobb's idea with the great Arnett Cobb showing up on tenor. And Hampton Stomp before that from Lionel and his orchestra in 1937, in the mid-40s and the late 30s, from Lionel Hampton at 12 p.m. on the Sunday Best. Good afternoon, officially. Nick Thompson, that's me, in with music since 10 this morning on the Sunday Best. And here until 1 today, we're live and local all day long on WEMU on Sundays because of your generosity in large part. 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We had Walter Kraft in with us for the first few hours of the program. John Bomarito joins us now. John, thanks for being here.
1: Good afternoon, Nick.
0: I'm so glad to see you.
1: You as well. Always a pleasure to see you because I don't see you a ton during the week.
0: I know. You avoid me.
1: I do not.
0: You see me coming and you go out the back door.
1: I do not. You don't come in on the weekdays. I rarely come in on the weekends unless there's a problem to solve.
0: Yeah, that's true. That's true. If I see you on weekends, it's like, I'm sorry.
1: Yeah. What did you do?
0: No. I'm sorry. I did that. I was playing the record backwards thinking I'd get a message from the underworld, and I need your help.
1: Cabnert. Yep, Snip, World Server Shape, his name it.
0: That's right.
1: That's actually from ELO's Face the Music album.
0: Oh, man.
1: Quoting, the music is reversible, but time is not. Turn back.
0: That's right.
1: Anyway, we have some thank yous that came in at the very
0: killer
1: end. Your plea at the end of the hour, where you said, I can't believe we've made it a whole hour without a gift.
0: Man.
1: We have three that came in at the very
0: so
1: end of the
0: nice.
1: Hour.
0: That's thank you so much.
1: So Pat Kelly, all the way from Seattle, Washington.
0: Oh, thanks, Pat.
1: WEMU.org, very easy to use from Seattle, Washington. Very easy to use as well from Ypsilanti, where Mary Fayad has a comment. The music on your show is beautiful. I'm going to look you in the eye. I appreciate the thoughtfulness. I can't look you in the eye. Read. The thoughtfulness put into the playlist and info provided. In this time of change, there will be consistency going forward. Keep up.
0: Really nice.
1: Thank you, Mary.
0: Boy.
1: And a gift that was a renewing donor who wanted to just be a renewing donor and not say anything about themselves at all.
0: Let me say, because I, without giving anything away, because this person was like, don't disclose anything. So I won't. But I will just say that this individual lives in one of my favorite parts on planet Earth. And I'll just leave it at that and say that it's like if I could have a little spot there and maybe do like she could be doing gardening and listening to the Sunday Best, boy, I can't think of a more ideal scenario on a Sunday, and we really appreciate the support.
1: That's
0: so I'll leave it at that.
1: And we got one more gift that came in this hour already, and from an old friend of ours. We just saw him this morning. Malvern Winborn was here.
0: Nice.
1: He made a gift, and his
0: messages:
1: congratulations to your retirement, Michael, David, and Walter. Enjoy your next phase. Well, Malvern, we really appreciate all that you do outside of the world of the building here for WEMU, singing our praises to folks and just being a supporter out there. Thank you, thank you, thank you.
0: John, we've spent a lot of time this morning talking about retirement and helping Walter do some sort of like public decompressing of his long storied career. Have you thought about what your life post work might look like and in an idealized way?
1: There are so many people retiring around me. It's going to start creeping into my consciousness whether I want it to or not. I mean, let's just take two people that I work with directly here.
0: Sure.
1: Walter, who works with us indirectly because he's not in the building all the time.
0: Mm-hmm.
1: My wife, two of my best friends, two people.
0: Your wife's retiring?
1: This week.
0: Oh my gosh.
1: Yeah, there's like, I'm rattling off so much.
0: How's that going to work?
1: I don't know. Don't ask. I don't know that I'm going to like it actually. But it isn't in my thought process at all. Even though these people are all my age or younger and they're retiring, I'm like, I'm not even thinking. I'm thinking about what is my next step? Like, mm-hmm. I still want to like conquer another thing before I retire. So no, I haven't thought about it at all. I want to think about how I can take what I've learned in the last 41 years of working and do something big and better and make an impact. Like then when I'm done, I'm going to probably think about how I can impact my community without having to get paid for it. Like, you know, maybe I've always said I'd volunteer at the ARC instead of just spending time there watching the shows, but I never do because I'm too busy to volunteer at the ARC. You know,
0: that would be a great way to spend time.
1: Food gatherers. I got so much joy helping them in my previous life. And I wanted to work there, but I could just volunteer there and make an impact too, right? So I guess I've given it some thought, but it isn't really a forefront thought. I'd rather, you know, find ways to continue helping WEMU do what we do, and we do it so well. It's really an honor to be part of this team. This has made a huge difference to me personally and how I'm looking at my own self.
0: Sure.
1: Being part of this team has been impactful on my mood, on my psyche.
0: In a good way.
1: Even though it's drained me some days.
0: I needed you to clarify.
1: Yeah. No, there's been days that it's drained me, but it's still a better scenario where I feel a part of a team and appreciated.
0: Well, you definitely make a difference.
1: Yes. Thank you. Well, speaking of teams, I was thinking of this scenario yesterday. You're wearing your Tiger shirt.
0: I am.
1: And I'm thinking about how when I was younger, when you were younger, we just turn on the TV and it might be on, you know, channel 50 or whatever channel happened to be carrying the Tigers that season. And now, you know, it's so hard to not have to pay to watch your Tigers.
0: It's impossible, in fact.
1: We don't really want that to ever happen to WEMU. We don't want to ever have a paywall for WEMU for people to come and enjoy
0: your show,
1: my show, any show that we have on the station. So what we're doing right now during this fund drive is raising money for the future. We have reached our fiscal year goal fundraising. We've reached the match that we started the 4-day fundraiser with. But what we don't know is what's going to happen in 2028 when some of these policies that have changed in the last year, like the money that used to come to us, people have been very generous in the last year or so. That generosity may or may not continue. We don't know. So we want to make sure that we're ready to face 2028, 2029 with bank accounts that say, yes, we're going to continue doing and continue improving what we do at WEMU. So that's where we're asking for you, dear listener, to call 734-487-2229. Or if it's easier, like other folks have done, use the website, WEMU.org. Please make your gift today. Help us keep doing what we do now and in long into the future.
0: Well, and it's true. There is an element of altruism with every gift to WEMU because only 10% or so of listeners give. 90% of the folks that use the service do not give, and your gift of support allows others who are unable to, choose not to, to still reap the benefits of the station. Now, that can be a little disheartening and frustrating with the ratios there being so askew, but your gift of support is allows this community service to be utilized by folks who don't have means, and it's good to think of it in that way rather than folks that do have means that just choose not to give for whatever reason. I think of it as a gift of support that allows this resource to be available to folks that are extremely limited and strapped in what they have.
1: Thinking of it in the same way as when you give a gift to a food bank, right? You're giving somebody who needs that service, food. You're giving them a gift to make sure that that other person that you don't ever have to meet, don't ever have to see, maybe you want to, but you don't get to, but you're helping them enjoy the benefits of that donation.
0: Right.
1: So it's the same thing here. You're giving a donation to help this service continue to be a public service for all. And we need you to step up today. If you haven't done so in this fiscal year or this particular fundraiser, 734-487-2229. Show your support for the Sunday Best. What's up next?
0: We'll have to get into some music from Oscar Peterson in a bit, something from his Baker's Keyboard Lounge set that is a premium you can enjoy. I don't have that queued up just yet. We're going to go to Benny Goodman first. I've got some big, fun, swinging sounds of Benny with Helen Forrest on vocals and Corn Silk. What a strange name. Do you ever make, like, corn silk tea herbal?
1: No. What is it?
0: You know, corn silk's just like the silky strands in an ear of corn, but it's...
1: Make tea out of it?
0: It's very vitamin nutrient rich, those little...
1: Interesting.
0: I floss with it. I roll it up and I keep it in my... I just refill the dental floss. And,
1: I don't think you're telling me the truth.
0: It's definitely... I don't floss at all. That's the truth. The truth is I don't floss with anything. Waxed, unwaxed.
1: Is that what that smell is?
0: Dentist recommended or coming from the vegetables that I've harvested in August. All right, Corn Silk,
1: Push
0: Benny
1: play.
0: Goodman, Helen Forrest on the Sunday Best. 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

0: 89.1 WEMU and the Sunday Best, and Rachel and Villery, their first recording together, Go On Shining. That was John Batiste on piano, and a nice way to wrap up a pretty set of music. We had Oscar Peterson and his trio live at Baker's Keyboard Lounge in the middle, and The Touch of Your Lips. Nifty new recording, or I should say previously unreleased recording, from Oscar and his trio Ray Brown at Thigpen, rounding out the group. This was recorded at Baker's Keyboard Lounge on August 19th of 1960. And Oscar Peterson doesn't get a whole lot better than that. Benny Goodman before that, Corn Silk, Helen Forrest out front. It's the middle part of 12 o'clock, the final hour of the Sunday Best. Nick Thompson and John Bomarito in with you until one today, encouraging your support. And we've gotten a little bit during 12 o'clock, haven't we, John?
1: We have. We should probably mention as well that Oscar Peterson CD is available for a gift of $85.
0: Yes.
1: At 734-487-2229 or WEMU.org. One of the four titles we're currently offering. That is the newest one that we've added to the list since our spring fundraising began.
0: Pretty cool.
1: Got a call from Rod McDonald in Ann Arbor, who says enjoys 20s, 30s, and 40s music.
0: Oh,
1: so
0: thanks,
1: come
0: Rod.
1: To the perfect place.
0: I was
1: going to
0: say,
1: there's no
0: right
1: better
0: up your alley.
1: I play a little bit of that on the song break, but I mix it in with folks who are

0: some blues, a little roots. A little,
1: we try.
0: A little soul music. I really love filling in for Wendy on the Soul Break. It's like DJing a party for somebody I can't see.
1: Yeah.
0: It's a lot of fun. But, you know, we celebrate a lot of things in the last year or so. Obviously, we had our 60th anniversary. People heard about that for a good portion of last year. We just, once again, won Station of the Year, Public Radio Group 1 from the Michigan Association of Broadcasters 4 years in a row. We found out that we're the number one jazz station in the U.S. by market share. According, I think it's according to Marketron, if I remember correctly.
1: Okay.
0: Just all these things that are just going on. And, of course, we don't want to celebrate that we're losing Michael and David, but we're going to honor them at a very special party. It's Top of the Park, which officially starts on Friday. I will be out there emceeing the stage with April Varner as the first act on the O&W acoustic stage. Come out and say hello. But if you want to join us at the Jewett Fair, F-A-I-R, well, party, farewell, goodbye. Mm-hmm. We're going to be out there on the 27th. It's a Saturday night. And if you make a gift of $250 to the station at WEMU.org or 734-487-2229, you could be in the tent, on the guest list, enjoying the foods, enjoying the sights from that special area, and getting a chance to say face-to-face to these two broadcasters who've meant quite a bit to all of us what they mean to you. Like, you can do that there. And we'd love to see you out there. So make your gift today. We're going to close that at 7 o'clock. Space is limited. So I'm going to, before I leave work today at 7 o'clock, I'm going to remove that from the website. So if you haven't done so yet, make sure you do that now. 734-487-2229 or WEMU.org.
1: You know, that tent is worth it for access to the, concessions without having to stand in a line while you're waiting. Because it, especially on a Saturday night in June at Top of the Park, it gets crowded and busy, and it can be 20 minutes standing waiting for your turn. But inside the VIP tent, you'll be surprised if you were behind more than one or two people at any given time.
0: And so you're sheltered, too.
1: And you're sheltered, that's right, if in case it gets a little bit inclement, which tends to happen.
0: Or too hot.
1: Or too hot. That's true as well. It's great sight lines, and it'll be a great party. We talked earlier about trying to speculate about how retirement would be spent. You gave me a real wonderful, bleeding heart answer to that you're just going to find ways to make your community better, which is fabulous. I was envisioning Michael Jewett playing board games and walking the dog a lot. And for some reason, I wish David Fair was still, he poked his head in earlier. When I think of how I feel like he's going to, Roman Candlefight pops into my head. I don't know why that is, but I feel like
0: rebel.
1: That's maybe what he'll be firing Roman. I don't know if the other person involved in the fight will know that this is what they're supposed to be doing, or if it'll just be David Fair shooting Roman candles at a neighbor that is annoying to him. But I'll clarify with him. I'll confirm with him that
0: hardly
1: later.
0: Seems fair.
1: Good
0: sorry. Dad joke.
1: Good
0: dad jokes.
1: We're gonna
0: 2 weeks from today, dad jokes.
1: We're going
0: right?
1: to do retirement dad jokes 2 weeks from today.
0: Oh, my goodness. Can't wait.
1: I did one earlier that was, I don't know if it was like I was going to tell a joke about retired people, but none of them work.
0: Yeah.
1: There you go.
0: Hey, you know, speaking of Father's Day, because that is coming up in 2 weeks.
1: It is.
0: And we do have something else that you could do as a, you know, you don't have to take a gift when you make a gift to us, but one of the things we have is a day sponsorship.
1: Oh, yeah.
0: And Dad doesn't need anything. You realize that, right? Like, you probably don't want anything from your kids other than a nice card.
1: What
0: if they chipped in and got you a day sponsorship?
1: There's a bunch of stuff I want.
0: Okay.
1: There's a bunch of stuff. If my kids don't give me something good, I'm going to be.
0: You're interrupting. What if you got a day sponsorship and
1: just
0: they
1: telling
0: said,
1: you honestly.
0: Stop it. And they said, we love our dad so much. And my dad's name is Nick Thompson. Thanks, Dad, for everything.
1: Here's what I want. Here's what I want them to do. Day sponsorship. Dad, we love you. As a show of our love, go look in the garage. That's what I want the day sponsorship to do.
0: Well, that could be the message, but that's available for a $365 gift to WEMU, and it would make a very nice progress towards our goal today.
1: And then in the garage would just be all of my belongings packed into suitcases because they want me to leave.
0: Oh, no. It's that kind of dad situation at your house,
1: yes.
0: Is it? Oh, no.
1: I have teenagers, so they believe
0: that's
1: me.
0: Right.
1: They would actually be their bags packed, and they'd be like, we're leaving.
0: Bye-bye.
1: We cannot wait.
0: Bye-bye.
1: Then my kids are ready to go.
0: Keep sending us money, but bye-bye.
1: They are ready to go, and if you lived with me, you'd understand.
0: Oh, my goodness. Well, you're fun to be with for 3 hours at a time.
1: That's right.
0: But
1: that's about it.
0: Forget it.
1: That's exactly right. That's exactly right. Small doses. Yeah, day sponsorship's a great way to acknowledge something, anything, someone, anyone on the air at WEMU on a special and significant day. That's a
0: anniversaries. A lot of those right
1: yes,
0: now.
1: Yes, absolutely.

0: retirements. A lot of people are retiring.
1: That's
0: right
1: true.
0: Now.
1: You could graduations.
0: Graduations.
1: Got a
0: exactly.
1: boatload of those.
0: Uh-huh.
1: Party City in my neighborhood every Saturday for the last couple of weeks.
0: Oh, yeah.
1: There's balloons on mailboxes. And so what that means is I get free food every night.
0: Just wander into the neighborhood.
1: Because I look vaguely familiar enough just from being in the neighborhood that they presume.
0: Yeah.
1: You're like, oh, I'm my nephew. Congrats.
0: Smart.
1: Always thinking, John. 734-487-2229. We do have folks here to answer phones. If you call in, we'll be more than happy to talk with you and take your gift directly. 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All the foliage is out. It's warm. You can stay out late. The sun sets at like midnight. The days are long, and we wrap up our fiscal year at WEMU. 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Maybe you enjoy a nice cool beverage on a veranda on a Sunday afternoon as we get into the back half of 12 p.m. If you've done, if you do that, if you do any of those things or none of those things, but you listen to WEMU on Sunday and you haven't given recently, please give now. One of the, we mentioned it before, that only 10% of listeners give in support of community radio and WEMU. If you're one of those folks, what would it take to get you to give now? 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And regardless of how much you rely on it, I wouldn't presume that you listen to the Sunday Best for 3 hours every single Sunday. If you catch us for 20 minutes every Sunday while you're running some sort of a steady routine errand, well, do the math on that. 20 minutes every Sunday over the course of a year, how much is that worth to you? 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
0: Please do. 734-487-2229, WEMU.org. I would love to thank you on the air by name or anonymously, your choice, and just, you know, say whatever message that makes sense to you. If it's a congratulations to David and Michael, we've been hearing a lot of those on the air for thank yous, or just something that you really appreciate about Nick's program, the way he programs the show.
1: Yeah.
0: This is the time that we want to hear from you. Just 20-ish minutes left, 15 minutes left in the show. You get a chance to read your message on the air after this song, or two songs.
1: Yeah, we're going to get into one. This is a great swinging prestige date from 1958, mid-century, from Tiny Grimes, J.C. Higginbotham, Eddie Lockjaw Davis, Ray Bryant, Wendell Marshall, and O.C. Johnson. 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

0: 89.1 WEMU and the Sunday Best, and Erskine Hawkins and his orchestra with Blackout. That followed Tiny Grimes and Airmail Special. This is that fabulous recording from 1958 with J.C. Higginbotham on trombone. And that does it for the music side of the Sunday Best today. We're a few minutes in front of 1 p.m. We'll turn things over to the Grooveyard and Daniel Long coming up next. Live local programming, that's what you get on Sundays at WEMU. You get it throughout every day of the week, and we specialize in live local music on Saturdays and Sundays, and you're in the thick of it now at almost 1 p.m. A delight to have John Bomarito with me during the final hour of the program today. John, thanks so much for spending the last hour of the program hanging out. And thanking folks, we've got a few more to thank.
1: My pleasure. Always good to see you, sir. And I do want to thank Joseph from Brighton, who made a gift online at WEMU.org. Also, Joyce Reese from Ann Arbor, who says, always a great selection of songs with Nick. And best wishes to David Fair and
0: Michael Judith
1: on their well-deserved retirement. We will miss you. And I echo that sentiment.
0: Absolutely. Joyce.
1: And I took a phone call here in the studio, which is not necessarily what we want you to call. I'll encourage again, 734-487-2229. Had to scramble to find a pen and a form and all that, but very much
0: we made it happen.
1: We did. Ed and Regina from Ypsilanti, thank you, thank you. They love Michael, Nick, and all the rest of us here at WEMU. So thank you, Ed and Regina. We'll see you in a couple of weeks.
0: So nice. Joyce and Ed, Regina and Joseph, thanks for getting your gifts in towards the end of the program today. The deadline to join us for the David Fair and Michael Jewett goodbye party at Top of the Park on the 27th. The deadline to reserve seats and admission is 7 p.m. That's right. 7 p.m. this evening, as we wrap up the fundraiser, we pull those tickets from the from availability, and I know it'll be a very crowded event. We'd love to hang out with you for a couple hours at the end of June. And, you know, this is that time of year where you're like, oh, it's summer, it's just getting started, but before you know it, you're shopping for Halloween candy and it's cold.
1: Yeah.
0: And make plans for June 27th with us now before you run out of time to do just that. We'd love to spend the time with you, and I know that David and Michael would welcome your well wishes. That would certainly accompany your attendance at Top of the Park at the end of the month. John, we've talked in the past. Are you visiting any ballparks this summer?
1: This is not a summer of seeing cities that have ballparks that are not Detroit.
0: No, okay.
1: I've seen 3 Tiger games, 2 in a winter coat and 1 that I was sweating at. So,
0: yeah.
1: So 3 Tiger games total. I will go to at some point what used to be called Jimmy John's Field out in Utica, which is now the UMS Park or whatever they renamed it.
0: Okay.
1: Already made it to a Mud Hens game. So, yes, there's been some baseball already, but I don't think this is the summer of going to Boston or New York or, you know,
0: going to see
1: St. Louis or whatever. That's a future.
0: Last month I've been in Pittsburgh and San Diego, two of the nicer ballparks around, and neither visit, the teams were on the road both times. So I was bummed to not even be able to get into the,
1: PNC Park
0: stadiums,
1: nice.
0: Which is a major bummer. I'd like to go see both. I think I will be able to see a game in Cincinnati later this year, and I have seen one before. That's, one of my favorite ballparks, but, it's that time of year.
1: Yeah.
0: Hopefully the Tigers will be competitive. I was talking to Walter about that. He's going to retire just in time to suffer through a summer of a terrible Tigers team, but they seem to have,
1: seem
0: to have refocused and righted the ship a bit, although 4 games is a pretty small sample size, and they obviously did not win last night.
1: Yeah.
0: We're going to turn things over to Daniel in the Grooveyard here in a second. 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John, thank you so much for spending the time
1: with
0: 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I'll see you next week on the Sunday Best.

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We're here in the summer on-air fundraiser here at WEMU. 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I'm Daniel Long. Coming up in a little bit, I will be joined by John Bomarito helping me ask you for your support of the Grooveyard and the In Crowd and the Big City Blues Cruise and the Sunday Best, all of the programming here at WEMU. 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As I mentioned, John Bomarito will be my guest here in the Grooveyard coming up, but we are gonna jump into some music right now. We're gonna start things off with a great Blue Note release recorded in November of 1961 for the pianist Sonny Clark. Here he is leading a quintet with Butch Warren, Billy Higgins, Charlie Rouse, and Tommy Turrentine. They're doing a tune called Eric Walks.

0: It's the summer on air funder. Summer on air funder. Technically, I mean, it's unofficially summer, right?
1: John? We got a few days left before summer's here, but you know, it's the
0: fiscal year end.
1: Year end is the official way to say what we're doing. Summer, I think, officially starts on the 20th. 19th? When does it start?
0: I don't know.
1: Soon.
0: It's 21st, 20th, something like that. Yeah.
1: Soon enough.
0: Anyways, we're here fundraising.
1: We
0: at 89.1 WEMU. I'm Daniel Long. You are right here in the Grooveyard. I'm joined, that other voice you hear there, by John Bomarito, host of The Song Break on Tuesday and Thursday, and our digital operations manager,
1: specialist.
0: Okay.
1: I still prefer other duties as assigned. It's
0: other
1: much more accurate.
0: That's fair.
1: It has a much better ring to it.
0: That's fair.
1: It's
0: That's
1: truer.
0: Fair.
1: Hey, we got some thank yous to give. One of them came in for the Sunday Best, so no offense to you.
0: None taken.
1: Sandra from Ypsilanti says, this is to count for the Sunday Best, my favorite show. Thanks to all the great programming. Thank you, Sandra, for your gift. And Martin from Ann Arbor also made a gift online. Both are renewing donors, and we thank you for being a renewing donor. 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
0: I don't think we got to ring the bell the last time we were fundraising either.
1: No, let's ring the bell.
0: Yeah, let's ring the bell. Where are those new donors at? 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I want to thank Claire from Ann Arbor renewing her gift as well. 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
1: There were just three people we thanked right there. There are a potential 400,000 people who can hear our voices in Washtenaw and Lenawee counties, completely covered. Parts of Wayne, Oakland, Livingston, Jackson, Monroe, even Lucas, Ohio can hear this radio station.
0: That's right.
1: Potentially, again, 400,000 of you, and we haven't heard from all of you yet.
0: $2 from 400,000 of you, that would be outstanding.
1: That's a lot to process.
0: I mean,
1: $2 is
0: going to all right, that's fair.
1: When you have to process the payments like Marilyn, she's already said, no, but I get where you're going.
0: $8 from 100,000 of you. That'll be great right there. Right?
1: Anyway, there's a whole bunch of people who listen to and enjoy the station, and it's okay. You know, it is a free service. We want to keep it free. We want to make it available to all of the humans in this community, because the stories we put together in our newsroom are all for the humans in the community.
0: That's right.
1: About the humans in the community. We play music from the humans in
0: the community. Humans in the community.
1: There
0: right.
1: Are local musicians being heard on this station quite frequently, and we try to keep you up on events and concerts. And I have a little little traffic information that might come in handy for you this coming week. Monday through Wednesday, starting at 10 p.m. and through 5 a.m., all three of those nights, Monday, Wednesday, Tuesday, U.S. 23 is going to be closed at Plymouth Road because they're doing something there, and they're going to close it between 10 p.m. and 5 a.m. So if you're traveling between 10 p.m. and 5 a.m. along U.S. 23 and Plymouth Road is in your path, it's closed those 3 days. Did you know that?
0: I did not know that.
1: See?
0: I did not know that, and I get off at Plymouth Road to go to my daytime office.
1: Well, good
0: so
1: luck.
0: I mean, I'm not.
1: 10 p.m. to 5 a.m.
0: I was going to say, I'm not going in at 5 a.m. So
1: what? You might have to travel that way to go to something.
0: That's true. That's true.
1: But that's part of what we do. We provide the service of information, music to entertain you, the news to keep you up on what's happening in the world and your local community. All of these things are very valuable. We assume they're valuable to you. Otherwise, you wouldn't be tuning into this radio station and or program. So how much is that worth to you? I'm not telling you how much it's worth to you. You tell us how much it's worth
0: to
1: you. 734-487-2229. 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
0: Time and again, we hear that from you that you really appreciate when we run On the Ground Ipsy, or when sometimes I'll do in the Groove Break on Mondays, I'll do what I like to call a Mitten Musician Monday, where it's nothing but folks from the Metro Detroit area. Sometimes I'll branch out and they'll be like Abby Lincoln grew up around Battle Creek. So I'll play some Abby Lincoln and, you know, but, and I hear from you that, oh man, I really love it when you do these, you know, these Michigan musicians. I love when you feature an artist who's going to be at Top of the Park or who UMS is presenting, and you value that time and again. Well, what's a dollar amount that you can value that on? 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
1: Thanks to James Decker from Detroit. He says the Frog Island Community Garden salutes WEMU. Thank you very much, James. That's a very kind gift that you made, and we appreciate you going to WEMU.org and making a statement and a difference.
0: Community gardens are so cool. Yeah. Like, I love that kind of, you know, community gardens, mutual aid sort of stations. Like, the fact that when we come together, we are better people. Like, yeah, that just thrills me. And that's, you know, that's what we do, try to do anyway, here at WEMU. We try to bring as many of you together as possible.
1: Right.
0: So that our voices are all heard, and your voice is heard, and your voice, and John's voice, and my voice, and Jessica's voice. 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

I'm John Bomarito, host of The Song Break and Digital Operations Specialist here at WEMU. I'm also a member of the Follically Challenged Club, so wearing a head covering is important when the sun is shining. Even when it's not blaring down on me, I probably should be wearing a hat. 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

0: 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I'm joined by John Bomarito, host of The Song Break. 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
1: I appear to be caught up on thank yous at the moment, Daniel.
0: I think so.
1: I'm looking forward to hearing from you, and we would love to thank you and have your message of gratitude and thanks right on the air. Could be something to Michael and David as they retire. It could be something about how much you love Daniel's program. Or it could be that you, like us, are pretty excited that we were recently named or recognized, I guess, as the number one jazz station in the United States by market share, which, you know what? That's a pretty cool thing.
0: That's really cool. That is super cool.
1: I never even would have thought that was achievable, but
0: yeah,
1: it is. Station of the Year, Michigan Association of Broadcasters, Station of the Year, 4 years in a row. You know what? I was pretty confident that was going to happen, actually. But we don't do radio to win awards.
0: No.
1: We just happen to do award-winning radio.
0: Yep.
1: It's just coincidentally. So in Public Radio Group 1, we are once again, as far as Michigan is concerned, named the best. And this is not because somebody else in Michigan thought so. These are actually judged by people from another state. So they
0: Who was judging us this year?
1: Colorado,
0: I think.
1: Yeah, somewhere
0: Colorado
1: in the middle of America.
0: Yeah.
1: So this is unbiased opinions of what we do. And if you agree, if you want to celebrate with us these, I think, pretty cool achievements for us this year, as we head into looking to next year to celebrate 50 years of being a jazz station, come celebrate with us by making a gift and making a comment. 734-487-2229 or WEMU.org. And if you want to celebrate in person,
0: yeah,
1: June 27th.
0: Now's your chance.
1: We're going to close off that that guest list for the party at Top of the Park.
0: Yeah.
1: $250 gift. Come say hello and goodbye to Michael Jewett and David Fair at the Jewett Fair, F-A-I-R hyphen well party.
0: Jewett Fair. Well, party. That's right. I'll be down. Actually, well, I believe most of us are going to be down there, but I'm going to be down there. John's going to be down there doing the stage hosting duties for Top of the Park that evening. I will also be down there on the following day on the 28th for So Long Sunday, the great
1: George Bedard
0: and Lady Sunshine, evening. Yes. So that's always a fun time.
1: It's a party waiting for you.
0: Yeah, right. And you just party all weekend. You come on Saturday. You party, you get some good food with us, and then Sunday you come on down again and you wrap it up and party with George and Lady Sunshine. $250 gets you and a guest into that farewell party for David and Michael on Saturday, the 27th, down at Top of the Park. WEMU.org. Make your gift today.
1: I didn't grow up in this community. I grew up on the east side in Warren. And when I got married and moved a little farther west to Livonia, I suddenly discovered this whole other world of, like, there's another radio market this nearby? I did not know. So I've been part of this community radio market-wise for 20-ish plus years. And I just love the people here. Like, I wish I had grown up here. I really wish that Top of the Park was always part of something I did. And I did discover the Ark at some point, and that has become, like, my favorite place to see music. In fact, there's a plaque at the Ark that says that. If you sit in the right seat, you'll see my name right next to the soundboard. But this community is so generous and so well-educated, and they know the importance of public radio, and they've supported us again and again and again as we've gone through this very difficult year since the Corporation for Public Broadcasting was taken away from us, and that regular financial support we knew we could count on was going to be there. Now we don't know what's going to be there. We have some semblance of the next year. By 2028, we're kind of in this uncertainty. Like, I just don't know what that looks like, financially speaking. So we're planning ahead right now. We've achieved what we wanted to get through for the fiscal year to cover our expenses for this fiscal year. Now we're building a reserve for the future, for the unknown. Can you help us? 734-487-2229 or WEMU.org.
0: WEMU.org. You know, John, what John was speaking on there, one of the things folks don't really realize that, you know, they're like, oh, well, the Corporation for Public Broadcasting, they give you money, right? Well, yes, they did. But they also helped. One of the things that's huge for a station like WEMU is they negotiated our broadcasting rights for music. Mm-hmm. And that's a really big chunk of money.
1: Yeah.
0: And without that sort of, thankfully, they've negotiated us through, I think, the end of 2027.
1: I think so.
0: So we're good for about the next 18 months, but what happens after that?
1: Big question mark.
0: Yeah, big question mark. How much are we going to have to pay to be able to bring you Stanley Turrentine and Sonny Rollins and, you know, Gabrielle Cavassa and Lakeisha Benjamin and
1: April Varner, who's April starting Varner. On Friday. Yeah. I mean, like anybody in the relatively new scene, it would sound like the Sunday Best 24/7, right? Great show.
0: Great show.
1: But
0: it's got to be all public domain stuff.
1: It's got to be all public domain. And then it sounds a little different after 24 hours of that.
0: So that's what we're really planning for. And that's why we are asking you to, you know, take some power back, put some power into the public and making your gift to ensure WEMU's future at WEMU.org or by calling 734-487-2229. Normally, about this time, I'd be waxing poetic about John Coltrane. However, I'm going to play some Sonny Rollins right now from the classic album, Saxophone Colossus. I'm going to talk Strode Road here at 89.1 WEMU.

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1: We heard from Sandra. She called 734-487-2229. She's from Westland, and she made a renewing gift. So
0: thank you so much, Sandra.
1: We appreciate hearing from you and everybody else that wants to be thanked on the air, whether you want to be anonymous or by name, your choice. 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We need to hear from you. A lot of the messages that I've been reading as I've been co-pitching or pitching have been obviously centered around our retiring hosts, our friends, David and Michael, who are going to be enjoying a little bit more free time and not getting up so early in the case of David.
0: Crazy.
1: Yes. I didn't get a chance when we had a little gathering this morning before we went on the air because I was kind of doing too many things. But
0: sure,
1: if I had been able to say something there, it would have been to David, who, before I worked here, when we were just kind of outside of the realm of working together, friends, I don't even remember how we became friends, but he kind of went to bat for me to Molly, even before this was an option. Like, the job that I have, I don't even think was on the table. He was just like, oh, it'd be great to have you on staff. So to him, I thank him for to recognizing that I would fit in here. And he was right, because I really feel like I do fit in here.
0: Yeah.
1: And to Michael, if he was in front of me, I would say, you have increased my knowledge of jazz so much, and I've learned so much from you. I'm going to miss that, like, oh, do you know about Anita O'Day? Like, I don't. I'm going to go dig into our library and sit at my desk for the next 9 hours and play Anita O'Day until I understand. And I mean, I'm going to need that still from somebody. I hope somebody can teach me more stuff, because I have a lot of knowledge up here, but the jazz knowledge is just like this little circle of the big picture.
0: You should pick Jessica's brain.
1: Well, she's not here enough.
0: Well, that's fair, but, I mean, I don't know. I'm sure she'd...
1: Yeah.
0: Email you.
1: Does it need ketchup if I pick at it?
0: I don't think so.
1: Okay. I just take some and sample it.
0: Mm-hmm.
1: Okay.
0: Yeah.
1: Cook it or just eat it raw?
0: I like to go in right raw.
1: Anyway.
0: The groove yard, and then I'm fresh and I can learn. And,
1: zombies.
0: But I'll tell you what. That, John, you make a very valid point. Like, when I was 18 years old, and knew absolutely nothing about jazz because neither of my parents listened to it.
1: Mm-hmm.
0: But I wanted to know about it. WEMU was the place I turned.
1: Yep.
0: And I listened to Linda Yon and Michael Jewett every single day. And just
1: educated yourself.
0: Listened and listened and like actively listened. And then a little bit later, I found out... You know, I learned about Sunday programming, and I would listen to R. Wolf, and I would listen to Dr. George Klein, and, like, learn about the older stuff.
1: Mm-hmm.
0: And really, you know, like, what WEMU provides is more than a soundtrack to your day. You know, like, we can tell you if you, you know, time and time again, I've had people call, hey, who was the drummer on that record? I really like that. They were just fantastic. And, you know, so there's folks here who can say, oh, you know, that was Philly Joe Jones, or, you know, that was, Vernell Fournier on the drum kit on that one. You know, there's folks who can take the time to, you know, say, yeah, you know, if you liked that song, you should really check out this other song that kind of was informed by that first song. And that's what WEMU provides to you. And, you know, whether it's a place to fit in or a little bit more jazz knowledge than what you previously had, if WEMU gives something to you, put a value on that and invest back to us. 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Or you can give us a call at 734-487-2229.
1: As I've been answering the phones the last 3-plus days, a little bit today, sometimes I hear from the same person twice within the same fund drive, which is really cool and
0: that
1: very
0: is
1: kind.
0: Cool. Yeah.
1: However, there's a whole bunch of you who listen and haven't given yet. And, you know, no pressure, but we would love to hear from you. A gift of your choosing, your size, your comfort level. We would love to hear from you so I can ring the bell and thank you publicly or anonymously, either way. But it is time that you say, yes, I have been using that service for 8.5 years and I've never made a gift. That seems right. Here's a gift of X number of dollars. And then we can go, hey, Joe Schmo from, you know, any city USA called in and made their gift today. We want to thank them, and they made a difference today. So if that's you, please call.
0: I will say, now look, I know at $4.39 a gallon and at, you know, however much you're paying for milk and eggs these days, sure, everything is expensive. I get that. My first gift, so remember, I started listening at 18. My first gift, I was 20. 20-year-olds don't make a whole lot of money.
1: No.
0: Like, at all. But I really wanted a WEMU coffee mug. And so that's what I pledged. That's, I was like, you know what? I'm going to pledge for it. And then I was like, I'm just this broke college kid. Can I break it up and do like $20 a month for 3 months? Cause at the time they were $60 premiums.
1: Yeah.
0: And they were like, yeah, we could do a monthly gift. Sure. That's not a problem. We'll, and then, and so that's, it was 3 months, $20 a month. And oh, hey, I got myself a cool coffee mug. So even as a broke college kid, you know, I made my gift. We offer, you know, a lot of different ways to give, and every single gift matters to WEMU. It does not matter what you can manage to give. What matters is that you do give.
1: Yeah, for sure. And if you need something to drink out of, like that coffee mug you were talking about, we do have a very nice tumbler, which will keep your warm drinks warm and your cold drinks cold. Right. So it is a $150 gift, and it has the Power to the Public logo on it. We did get an anonymous gift that came in just a bit ago from Ann Arbor with a very nice message. So I'm going to take my time to read this, and I'm going to try and read it slowly.
0: Please do.
1: This donation is in honor of David Fair and Michael Jewett. I have never met either one of them in person, yet I consider them my friends. I've spent the better part of the last 6 years since I moved back to Ann Arbor in their company. I do not own a TV, so radio is my constant companion. I will truly miss hearing David's voice every morning and informing me about everything I need to know. I so appreciate the special local programs. They are my best source for learning about my community. Michael Jewett has expanded my appreciation and love of jazz tenfold. He has introduced me to new artists who become some of my favorites, and his knowledge of the field of jazz amazes and informs me. I wish a long, fulfilling, and enjoyable retirement to them both. Thank you, Anonymous. You know who you are from Ann Arbor. What a beautiful, beautiful message. I'm getting a little teary-eyed.
0: Anonymous just wrote our pitch points. Like, boom, right there. Yeah, like, that was great. Oh, wow. You know what?
1: Push play over there, will you?
0: Yep. Make your gift. 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We're going to head down to Barbados and party.

0: 734-487-2229, WEMU.org, the fiscal year-end fundraiser. We just heard from Bobby Timmons what is essentially the title cut to his Riverside date. This here is Bobby Timmons. We heard this here. I love this album. It has this here and dat dare. So I always want to play them back to back.
1: He had some fun with his song title.
0: Yeah, exactly. You know, that's John Bomarito, host of the Song Break here at WEMU. And he has graciously come in on a Sunday.

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I want to give a big thank you to Ralph Mondorano from San Francisco, California. 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He said, quote, "I love California, but WEMU reminds me of the best from back home." 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We're going to head up to 2 o'clock with the title cut to John Coltrane's 1959 outing on Atlantic Records. Sorry, we're talking about Giant Steps.

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1: 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I'm Daniel Long. You're hanging out right here in the Grooveyard. And today I have a special guest, one Mr. John Bomarito, host of The Song Break on Tuesdays and Thursdays, and all around really good dude.
2: Thanks,
1: like,
2: man.
1: Yeah. He's like, as he likes to say, and other duties assigned, but like he's a good dude outside of other duties assigned, you know,
2: other
1: like
2: duties as assigned.
1: Oh, excuse me. Yes. Yeah, we are here together asking you to make your gift of support to WEMU.
2: I think that community champion, I mean, it's a nice price tag. It's not everybody's price tag level, but it comes with so many great things.
1: Yeah.
2: Like, for instance, we're talking about separately joining us at the Jewett Farewell VIP Donor Party. That is something you can do as just a separate gift for an amount of $250. But this includes that, plus...
1: And...
2: The big thing I think everyone loves, we hear the best feedback about, is the Detroit Jazz Festival Labor Day weekend preferred seating.
1: Yeah.
2: Preferred seating is
1: preferred
2: a really...
1: Preferred seating.
2: Like, the limo ride down there is cool.
1: I was going to say, I love the fact that I don't have to pay to park.
2: Yeah, I hate paying to park. I hate paying to park here, actually. But... paying to park anywhere,
1: yes,
2: and an inconvenience of trying to find one near this big festival that's going on because there's going to be a ton of people down there. Hey, you got to ride down there. And by the way, preferred seating. You don't have to like camp out.
1: Yeah.
2: There's going to be a spot that is for you and the, you know, bunch of other people who also took advantage of the same thing. But it's an area for community champions. And that, I mean, how do you even put a price tag on it,
1: yeah,
2: quite honestly?
1: Right.
2: Oh, and then, by the way, we're also going to invite you to our very special State of the Station breakfast in January.
1: Always a great time.
2: And then you have our gratitude forever and ever and ever.
1: Mm-hmm.
2: Like, you're our friend, and you can't buy that.
1: You can't.
2: So,
1: you offer me enough money, I might be your friend.
2: Okay.
1: I mean, I don't know.
2: No, anyway, $1,200 community champion. You don't have to pay it all at once. We were talking about breaking things up earlier.
1: Yeah.
2: Same deal. You could do... $10 a month, $100 a month for 12 months. And then you got it broken down into a sizable chunk that is not like a dramatic change to your budget. It's
1: yep.
2: a little bit. And it's a great incentive. If you need an incentive, this is one of our favorites. So.
1: And if you're an itemizer, you know, any gift you give to WEMU can be itemized on your tax
2: Consult
1: return.
2: Consult your so, tax preparer.
1: Yeah. Like that's we are a nonprofit.
2: Oh yeah,
1: it counts as a charitable contribution.
2: And
1: so
2: the rules
1: make
2: did
1: your
2: change
1: gift today. That's right.
2: There's a new rule this year that might help people who couldn't give last year.
1: Yeah.
2: My tax guy told me that when we were doing this year's taxes, like you might be able to do some of those things you couldn't do before. So
1: that's pretty cool.
2: We are not consultants in the tax department.
1: Not at all.
2: So don't trust me 100% on that. But do look into it because it does sound like there has been some positive change made for nonprofits in the regards of you made a gift to a nonprofit. You can actually write some of that off again.
1: As I tell just about anyone, take zero financial advice from me.
2: Yes.
1: Other than the fact that please make a gift to WEMU.
2: It's an investment,
1: yeah,
2: that's why.
1: Because yes,
2: when you invest in us, you get something in return. You get information,
1: yeah,
2: and music and, you know, all of the things that you've come to rely on for all these years. And we're going to continue to be here for you. We're not going to make any changes. There's changes coming with two people leaving. We're going to have to replace two people.
1: You're going to hear a couple different voices. Okay.
2: Right. That's going to be happening.
1: It's going to happen.
2: And eventually others on the staff will probably follow suit because
1: yeah,
2: a lot of people have been here a long time.
1: Yeah.
2: I don't know anything about anybody else expecting to be leaving, but this will happen over the course of time. I'm only fresh here 3-ish years, but you know, if I last another 10 after this, because I'm getting older, that's 10 that you get out of me.
1: See, there you go.
2: But
1: that's 13.
2: Well,
1: because you said you've been here 3 and 10 more, so then you get 13. You get 13 years of John Bomarito on WEMU.
2: I'm just guessing. I don't know how long I'm going to be here. I'm going to get pressure from home at some point. But
1: that's
2: anyway.
1: Fair.
2: Anyway, we would love to hear from you. The thank yous are probably my favorite part of being part of the pitching or co-pitching team, is we get to thank you on the air and thank you for your gift and your contribution for letting us do what we actually really enjoy doing. And getting paid to do it's kind of a bonus, but you know, this is something I think you would do almost if we didn't pay you, because you love doing it, right?
1: Mm-hmm.
2: Same. Like, I started as a volunteer at a non-commercial station in Dearborn, and I just did it every week for fun. And
1: yeah,
2: I eventually got a job in real commercial radio and got paid, and I'm getting, you know, not paid to be on the air here. It's just part of the, it's actually my favorite part of my job.
1: It's like your perk.
2: Right.
1: Yeah.
2: It's like I do stuff behind the scenes all week long and help people, and like, you know, you need help. I'll do this. I'll do that. It isn't, it's not lost on me that I wasn't hired to be an on-air personality, but it is still my favorite part of the job.
1: It's the best part of the job.
2: 4 hours a week, I get to pick a playlist and somebody can hear it and maybe be inspired or lifted or learn a new song, even if it's an old song, it's the first time they've heard it, but mm-hmm. especially that version. Like, that's just the best. So,
1: if that's what you love about WEMU, discovering music and, you know, maybe the 4 hours you spend with John every Tuesday and Thursday, you know, combined. He's not on 4 hours Tuesday and Thursday, 2 hours each day.
2: Yes.
1: maybe that's the best 4 hours out of your week. You know, maybe we hear that folks will say in their thank you comments, oh man, I don't know what I would do without Sundays at WEMU.
2: Yeah.
1: Or, you know, the Saturday lineup just really helps me get things done around the house and I never turn it off. If that's something that you get out of WEMU, make your gift. 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We're going to hear some, you know, Nick always does Ellington at 11.
2: Yeah.
1: And so I don't often, because of really silly rules about how many times you can play an artist, I don't often get to play Duke Ellington, but I'm playing him today. 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

0: 734-487-2229, WEMU.org. I'm Daniel Long. 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I'm joined by John Bomarito for our fiscal year-end fundraiser. 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
1: community champions
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1: Speaking of twos, two community champions could reach Daniel's goal really quickly. Yes. 734-487-2229. We just talked about how important a community champion is and how many great things come along with that.
0: How much cool stuff you get. Well, cool experiences. It's not even cool stuff.
1: Yeah, your house isn't even
0: We're not cluttering you up.
1: No, we're giving you things to do. And we're keeping you entertained. So there you go. If that is the level that works for you, please give us a call or use WEMU.org at your convenience. If maybe you're waiting for Jessica or Joe's show to make your gift, that's fine.
0: That's cool, too.
1: We look forward to hearing from you. We appreciate that you're listening today on this. I think it's beautiful out. I haven't been outside in a little while.
0: Man, when I came in, it was gorgeous. But then again, that was 4 hours ago. So
1: the weather changes.
0: The weather does change, especially here in southeastern Michigan. Let's take a look. What's it say? It says it's sunny and 81 right now. So, really pretty day outside.
1: You can take us with you wherever you go.
0: That's true.
1: If you're going to, I would say, beach, we could go to a beach. If you have the app on your phone or you have a mobile device of any sort, WEMU is portable and goes with you wherever you are. We get calls and emails and texts and gifts from all over the world. We had one from Alaska yesterday, actually, which was pretty cool.
0: We had one earlier here in the Grooveyard from San Francisco.
1: That's right.
0: So, just about anyway. At one time, there was a lady who worked for the State Department, and her husband would make a gift on behalf of her and himself every year from wherever they were in the world. So, I think we got gifts in Honduras, and we got, where else? They were somewhere in Europe, too. And they would make their gift from there. You know, we get gifts from all over. What about Chelsea or Dexter or Plymouth or, Milan? Where are you listening from? Well, make your gift today.
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0: That's so cool.
1: I mean, I had a congratulations from one of my friends who works in the NPR behind-the-scenes stuff. 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She's like, oh, my God, that's so great. Congratulations to you guys. So recognized by the community in that realm. Very nice.
0: Very cool. 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
0: 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I think 5 times out of the last 6 years, there was 1 year where, there was a gap, and that was a bummer, but that's fine. 4 years running, man.
1: I think it's a coincidence.
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1: The future is unwritten. The future is uncertain. We don't know what's ahead exactly anyway, but we do know that at some point our reliance on you is going to become a little bit more than it is now. Like, we've already lost funding from the Corporation for Public Broadcasting. Some of the things that used to be covered by money that came in from there, we have absorbed, and we're getting, you know, kind of used to this. Oh, well, this is the new world that we live in.
0: This is it, yeah.
1: We don't know what happens when the next change in government takes place, what will return. Like, there could be some of this stuff could come back. We really don't know.
0: Right.
1: But it could not come back, and that's probably more likely than the fact that it would come back. So being ready for any kind of changes, being able to absorb costs that come our way. In fact, one of the costs that might come our way sooner than later is replacing a 23-year-old transmitter.
0: I was going to say, transmitters, man.
1: Yeah, we got
0: them. They sneak up on you.
1: They do. And ours is 23 years old, and it's going to cost about $100,000 when it's ready to go. And I think you would agree with me on this, Daniel. We don't want to wait till it doesn't work anymore.
0: Oh, gosh, no.
1: And then we have a problem. We want to make sure we get it replaced and get it functional before its end of life.
0: Yeah.
1: So preparing for that kind of thing is what you're helping us do. Like, that is an uncertainty in our world. You have uncertainties in your own world, I'm sure, as you listen to us, and you're wondering how this is going to happen and that's going to. Well, this is a big one for us. Like, what if that transmitter decides to go kaput today?
0: Yeah.
1: I hope not.
0: Please don't.
1: I hope that's at least a year away, but we don't know. So help us prepare for the future. 734-487-2229 or WEMU.org.
0: As I always say, a monthly gift is the best way to help us prepare for the future, because that way we know when, every month we're going to have X number of dollars coming in because of those monthly gifts. 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

0: 734-487-2229, WEMU.org. We were just down at Belle Isle with Yusuf Lateef from his tribute album to the city he loved and grew up in, Yusuf Lateef's Detroit. Belle Isle there, preceded by Eastern Market and followed up by Russell and Elliot. So Yusuf Lateef's Detroit, always a favorite here at WEMU. As we celebrate WEMU, we celebrate Michael Jewett and David Fair as they wrap up their 10 years here this month. And, well, it's summertime.
1: Yeah.
0: It's summertime and the weather is hot. You can jump right up and touch the sky. I mean, you know. But that second voice you hear there, it's John Bomarito, host of The Song Break every Tuesday and Thursday. And he is here helping me ask you for your contribution to WEMU's fiscal year-end fundraiser, 734-487-2229 or WEMU.org if you want to make a gift.
1: Hey, Daniel, it's good spending some time with you. I think you probably recall the first time we actually met was at adjacent to Top of the Park party. It was the townie party.
0: That's right, before the art fair.
1: Yeah, we co-hosted something, and that was the first time you and I met. We realized that our respective day jobs were really close to each other, so we ended up meeting for lunch. So I've known you for a bit, but it's now we're actually co-workers.
0: We're co-workers.
1: We're in the same building. We have the same goal, and that goal right now is to actually encourage a gift of a choosing of your size. You choose the size. Maybe you even
0: choose your own adventure.
1: Choose your own adventure, as I said yesterday, actually. You can also choose your thank you gift at your leisure. There's a whole bunch to pick from at WEMU.org in general vicinity categories. There are technically five different CDs. Four of them fall in the same price range of an $85 gift, or the three CD set from Miss Ella Fitzgerald, which is excellent, is a $250 gift. So there's CDs. You can listen to stuff. There are things to drink out of. You can pick from either a tumbler or... Don't we have another drinking vessel?
0: Do we still have... I know they found a crate of the Jewett soup mugs. Do we have some more?
1: You have to call on that. You have to ask them, see if there's any less. I think there are some left. So yes, the Jewett-sized soup mugs, there might be one or two left. 734-487-2229. If you want to wear things, we have t-shirts and sweatshirts and baseball caps.
0: I was going to say, and a hat.
1: Yes, I know you're very excited about that.
0: I am excited about the hat.
1: If you want to carry your things that you just got from us, there is a tote bag that actually holds, I think we've decided, like 12 records?
0: It was like 12 or 13. We tried with the records that I brought in.
1: Yeah. So that's relatively new. Many of these things say power to the public on them.
0: Love it.
1: You're putting a message out there into the world that is both positive and empowering. And then somebody might ask you, where did you get that power to the public mug I'm holding in your hand? And then you turn around, it's got the WEMU logo on it. It's from my favorite radio station, WEMU. You could wear that sweatshirt with the same kind of logo and color scheme. And sitting around a fire this time of year, pretty good chance you're going to go up north somewhere. It's cool at night. You get a little cool. You're like, I should probably throw a sweatshirt on. Ta-da, you got yourself covered.
0: I was actually just talking to some friends the other day about like having a bonfire. Like, you know, just come on over. We'll hang out. We'll have a little fire in the backyard in the fire pit. Kids can run around and be crazy. And
1: I have an idea for you.
0: Throw on a sweatshirt.
1: When we're done talking, text those friends and tell them to make a gift to get
0: make
1: the sweatshirt.
0: Get the sweatshirt.
1: And they'll get a discount on admission to your house.
0: I love it.
1: And then there's day sponsorships, like I mentioned during... I don't think I mentioned it show.
0: No,
1: I don't During the previous show with Nick Thompson, I said, you know, Father's Day, what the heck do you get the father that doesn't need anything? Like, seriously.
0: Mention him on the radio 8 times a day.
1: Most dads don't need anything. But if you said, Dad, make sure you tune into WEMU today. There's going to be something I think you're going to like. And then his name is like, I love you, Dad. You know, Joni or whatever. I don't know what your name is. That's a great thing. Like, what would your kids give you if they had money? Do you need anything? No. Records.
0: My kids would probably be like, here, Dad, this is for buying records.
1: There.
0: Thanks, kids.
1: But wouldn't it be cool if they did that?
2: That would be pretty cool.
1: So that's just a couple of weeks away. So if you do that today, we can kind of speed up the process and maybe get that message out there for Father's Day. 734-487-2229. I'm just trying to give you a glazing of all of the things you can pick from experiences. We mentioned the Top of the Park party. That is one separate experience, or all of the experiences, the community champion level. So that's a lot of information.
2: It is.
1: Did you drive by that billboard and see all of that? I don't know, but if you go to the website, you don't have to wait for me to go through these again. You can just go WEMU.org, upper right-hand corner, donate now. Look at that list. There's so many things.
2: Yeah.
1: And then you can read about them. There's pictures.
2: And you can see, like, you know, you don't have to.
1: My description of color?
2: Well,

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1: WEMU.org. 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I'm Daniel Long, joined by host of the Song Break on Tuesdays and Thursdays, one Mr. John Bomarito. We are looking to thank you for making your gift of support. We've heard, I think, from two people this hour, and we would love it if we could hear from about,
2: 200 more?
1: Look, if we could hear from two community champions more, then
2: I'd be happy.
1: I would 100% not argue with that. So,
2: I've been answering the phones a lot this week because that's right. Part of what I do when we're fundraising. And I think my favorite phone call was the one that came from somebody who wanted to honor Michael. I mean, David's worth honoring as well, but he was choosing during Michael's show to honor Michael. And he gave $10 for every year Michael was on the air. I'm like, wow, that is very generous.
1: Oh, that's awesome.
2: Very generous gift. Now, not everybody can do that,
1: right,
2: but maybe you want to do some sort of honoring of David and Michael in your own way, in your own dollar amount of choosing. That would be an incredibly great gift. An incredibly cool thing to read on the air. I just read a really touching one.
1: Really cool.
2: So make those gifts at 734-487-2229 or at WEMU.org. We've got a section there where you can put a comment. Apparently, we learned today that the comment box on the website is text limited. Like, you can only put a certain number of characters in, right?
1: Okay.
2: So that, remember I read that really long one?
1: Yeah.
2: She had to email that in because she had so much to say.
1: She had.
2: Which was nice. So, we're just saying, those comments are gold to us.
1: Oh, yeah.
2: You say it better than we say it, and we'd love your help. I'm getting a little tongue-tied. I've been 3 hours again on the air today, tiring week, and we're all kind of exhausted at the end of 4 days. I know you guys usually did 10-day fundraisers.
1: Oh, yeah.
2: No idea.
1: Back in the day, man, those...
2: That's rough for
1: everyone. Marathon.
2: That's rough for listeners.
1: Oh, yeah.
2: So we're chunking these up into 3 or 4 days. This is the last one you're going to hear until the fall.
1: Yeah.
2: So we're not going to bother you anymore like this for a while. So we're asking today, one more time, with me, because I don't know. I'm not on with Jessica when she's on. In fact, I'm not going to be on anymore for the fundraising. I'm done.
1: I'll be back.
2: You'll be back.
1: I'll be back. You're going to get another 2 hours of Daniel Long.
2: And thanks for the warning.
1: I mean, yeah, look, maybe somebody can give, you know, the $9,100 and then we'll be done. And hey, you don't get 2 hours of Daniel. I mean, it's, yeah. But,
2: That's worth it.
1: That's the iron, right?
2: Let me look at my bank account.
1: So, but yeah, I'll be back with Joe for the Big City Blues Cruise tonight at 5.
2: Always a popular show.
1: It is. It is. We always do gangbusters during the Big City Blues Cruise, but I would love to do gangbusters here in the Grooveyard. We need you to make your gift today to help us reach our goal. 734-487-2229 WEMU.org. That's how you can make your gift. You know, maybe you can't really do $10 for every year Michael or David was on the air. That's valid. Yeah, I know I couldn't. But do you have, you know, maybe $250, and then you can still honor them by coming to the Top of the Park party and honoring them and saying goodbye to them on Saturday, the 27th of June. Maybe you can do that, or maybe you can just write a nice comment. You can give, you know, $30 now. Hey, that's awesome too. Every gift matters to WEMU. 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It's in the upper right-hand corner. It says donate now. And you can give that way, or you can call the front office right now. I think you'll get to talk to either Marilyn or Molly, our general manager. And that's 734-487-2229.
2: If for some reason you'd rather talk to me, which is a ridiculous notion, because, I mean, those are two lovely people you could be talking to right now, I will be answering phones in about 10 minutes. So if you feel like you need to wait, and don't wait. I'd rather thank you.
1: Please don't wait.
2: I'd rather thank you publicly on the air. So call now, 734-487-2229. We'll have one more chance to say thank you, or is this our last talk break?
1: I don't know. This is our last talk break.
2: Well, then I won't be thanking you anyway. Oh, no, I just lied to you.
1: This is our last talk break. We're going to talk for about another 90 seconds, and then I am going to play a song and hand it over to Jessica.
2: Lovely. Are you sure? You're doing math over there?
1: I am doing math, and it's hard. We need to talk for longer than 90 seconds, this is our last talk.
2: What is your favorite part about fundraising?
1: So younger me would have said the food. You know, broke college student who came in to answer phones during the fundraiser.
2: Absolutely.
1: It was the food, 100%. Now it is, you know, I always tell folks that they can call or they can send me an email. You know, let me know what you think of the show. Let me know what works. What doesn't. Let me know what doesn't work with you. And that's, I think I like that part of the fundraiser is folks will tell us in their comments, hey, you know what? I really like X, Y, and Z. Maybe please don't do
2: so much,
1: you know, Q, you know, like, oh, okay, well, all right, that's great. Like, it allows me to know exactly what you like about the Grooveyard or about WEMU in general. And I can take that knowledge and go, oh, you know what? They really like the way Jessica presents something. Cool. Let me listen to the way she presents it and try to do my Daniel presentation in a similar style.
2: I will admit that I took my style of delivery from two people from another radio station across town.
1: See, there
2: you go. I'm not going to say their names because that we don't do that, but I will admit it 100%. I wanted to be like them as hosts, and I took what I could, the best of both of their worlds, and have become myself. So now I'm just me.
1: It was funny. The first time I ever subbed for somebody, my mom listened, and I got off the air. And she called me and she said, you know, really great show, but you were a little too much Michael. You're not Michael Jewett. You're Daniel Long. You should do you. And I'm like, but I've listened to Michael for like 15 years. That's like the only kind of voice I know in my head, you know, and it took a while to break that, you know, like, you pick up those things. Do you like John's style of presentation? Do you like my style? Do you like all of our styles? What do you love about WEMU? Let us know.
2: Put it in a message. We'll read it.
1: Yeah. Make your gift. WEMU.org or 734-487-2229. I want to thank you, John, for taking time today and hanging out with me. I'll be back on the air at 5 with Joe Taboni, or you can catch me tomorrow between noon and 2 for the Groove Break. And if you can't make either of those work, I'll be right back here in the Grooveyard, 1 o'clock next Sunday afternoon. 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But Chico Hamilton says otherwise.

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0: You're in with the In Crowd here on 89.1 WEMU. I'm Jessica Webster, and I am joined by my good friend and yours, Michael Jewett.
1: Well, good afternoon. Happy Saturday.
0: It is not Saturday.
1: Sunday. See,
0: it's a happy Sunday.
1: At this point, it's a blur to me. It's like every day. Go do, I'm like, whatever.
0: Go fundraise.
1: Yeah, happy. It's Sunday.
0: It is. I mean, I'm here.
1: Well, it's a good thing. That's true. Well, it's a good thing I'm reminded, because it would be a drag if I didn't show up to work tomorrow, which in 3 short weeks. Now, see this number I have in 3 short weeks. I won't be doing that anymore.
0: Three short weeks.
1: 15,
0: Michael.
1: 15 days. But who's counting? But who's really counting?
0: How many years have you been here?
1: Since the fall of 1983.
0: So that means you don't know how to do math? Because I can't do it,
1: well,
0: like, on the spot.
1: Well, 43 years, something like that. But, yeah, it's been a long time.
0: Wow. Yeah, I always know because I was 20 years old the day before I started on the air here. So I can just go, how old am I today? And then...
1: You have a good marker there.
0: Yeah. So...
1: It was the deepest, darkest, foggiest of 1980s. Mm. So... I know that that's a fact. We have paperwork that will attest to this. But yeah, it's a blur.
0: It's all
1: a big blur at this point.
0: It'll be 35 years for me in October.
1: It's a long time. So.
0: And you seemed like such a long timer here by the time I got here. But, you know,
1: In relative terms, I guess I was.
0: Well, listen, it's been a minute. We're here because even though Michael isn't going to keep playing records on WEMU. WEMU will continue, as hard as it is to imagine it without Michael Jewett. WEMU will endure if and only if you support WEMU.
1: That
0: is why we're here, because it's a fundraiser. We're right toward the end of our fiscal year. We're trying to hit some targets here so that we're in good shape to face the coming year. And who knows? Who knows what's coming at us in the next year?
1: Well, if the last couple of years have been any indication, yeah, who really does know? It's been a couple of unprecedented years with all sorts of events and undertakings, not the least of which is going from the home that we had for decades, into our new facility here at Halley Library at the Timko Broadcast Center. Of course, the big issue overriding, WMU and all of public broadcasting is the cessation of public funding for public broadcasting, the elimination of the Corporation for Public Broadcasting. So the elimination of that funding, that's an important core level of support that paid for some important aspects of what happens.
0: Right.
1: Just kind of like foundational stuff for WEMU every year. But it's not like those items went away from our operating budget.
0: Right.
1: We still need to do those things. So the direct route is to hopefully encourage more people to make that first time ever contribution to WMU. More people getting involved would be the most ideal solution to that, to that problem, that issue. Or perhaps to encourage people to donate perhaps more often or just more on any given year.
0: That's right.
1: But really, I think the big thing, if more of the people who listen to WEMU on a regular basis become regular contributors, that bodes much better for us than any other scenario. It's a small fraction of people that are listeners and supporters.
0: Right.
1: If that number grows and consistently stays at a higher level, much better off for WEMU. To make that gift to support, just zap us that pledge, WEMU.org, or 734-487-2229. Should I say something like, Great to be in Seattle today.
0: Because you thought it was
1: Hello, Saturday. Seattle. Yes. It's like, yeah.
0: Hello, Cleveland. Cincinnati.
1: Whatever. That's so good to be. Yeah. Got it.
0: Well, thanks, Michael. That was a really good summation of what we're facing and a great call to action. That call to action we're asking from you is to make your gift right now to WEMU. And then you can go out and go for a bike ride. But, put your AirPods. 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
1: Guilt-free. There you
0: go.
1: Guilt-free cycling.
0: Well, I was so excited, Michael, when I saw that you were going to be on the show with me. So my very first song.
1: Okay. You shared a plan. I like surprises. So
0: don't look. But I'm going to tell you what's up next.
1: Okay.
0: Which is John Hendricks. Shock and surprise, right? Jessica's playing John Hendricks. That never happens.
1: Yeah, really. It never happens.
0: Doing a good get together. Because whenever Michael's in the room, we're having a good get together. And, you know, anytime you, WEMU listener, become a WEMU supporter, you're part of that good get together. 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

I'm gonna laugh instead of cry. I'm gonna take the town and turn it upside down. I'm gonna live, live, live till I die. They're gonna say, what a gal. I'm gonna play for the sky. Ain't gonna miss a thing. I'm gonna have my fling. I'm gonna live.

0: That is the woman whose nickname was Sassy. Also the divine one, Sarah Vaughn, here on WEMU, just throwing down over a Benny Carter arrangement on I'm Gonna Live Until Love I
1: that.
0: Die.
1: Love that one.
0: By special request for Michael Jewett.
1: I'm touched.
0: Well, I mean, I
1: That's could... a fantastic performance. Well, there's a lot of fantastic Sarah Vaughn, right?
0: There is. I was going to say, I would say other than, you know, a lot of the things that she was kind of forced into doing when she was on Mercury, or MRC, I guess, really schlocky, poppy stuff when they were trying to make her a pop singer. Other than some of those, which just kind of bad arrangements, she's doing her best. Yeah. Other than that, there's almost nothing I've ever heard of Sarah that didn't make me just kind of jaw drop.
1: You should do a whole show on, like, why this isn't working.
0: What isn't working?
1: Why this for Sarah Vaughn isn't working? I mean, she's not the only singer. This is Sarah Vaughn. I mean, Sarah Vaughn is like, she's like, I don't know who's on your route, Mount Rushmore, but I'm going to guess that one of the, Sarah Vaughn
0: are you kidding?
1: On your Mount Rushmore.
0: She and Ella and Carmen, they all kind of take, swap around on the, you know, the pinnacle, the top spot. But
1: okay,
0: other
1: we're
0: than
1: gonna,
0: that.
1: We're going to pick Jessica's brain while we have her here. We are fundraising. We're in the last, I'm going to do math here. We're in the last 3.5 hours of the fundraiser, about $9,000 we could raise. I got that right. Why not?
0: Yeah. You did. You got it right. I'm sorry.
1: That I can add. Minutes and seconds, and I add. Day of the week, I have no idea.
0: It's going to go.
1: Minutes and seconds.
0: That's
1: right?
0: Going to get really hard for you very soon. Ask Karen. She's like, what day is it today? She retired a year ago.
1: Well, I've always done well with. Anyway, I've done well with minutes and seconds because I'm always counting minutes and
0: seconds.
1: I understand.
0: Believe
1: something
0: me.
1: Something beyond that that's a little difficult. We are fundraising. We have about 3.5 hours left. We'd like to raise about $9,000 in that time. We can get there. It's a big leap, but we have hope, we have belief in you. You can help us out in a big way by making a gift. WEMU.org/donate or 734-487-2229. Now, three of the four artists on Jessica's Mount Rushmore of vocal jazz.
0: Mm-hmm.
1: Of those three, how many of them, or did all of them, have to go through a period in which they didn't have a lot of artistic control over what they were doing on record?
0: Hard to say about Ella because.
1: Yeah?
0: Because.
1: I don't really know the answer.
0: She was, you know, she went from living on the streets to working with Chick Webb.
1: She was very humble.
0: Then taking over Chick's band after he died.
1: Once she becomes Ella Fitzgerald on record, it's Ella Fitzgerald and her orchestra, or just, you know, Ella Fitzgerald.
0: Yeah.
1: And does she have the control of being the producer, so to speak?
0: Well, no, because there was Norman Granz, and he was he had a vision, and that's what his artists on his stable. So he managed them, and he produced their records on Verve.
1: Gotcha. I got that. Okay.
0: So then you go from that, and then, you know, she has that period after she gets tired of working with Creed Taylor or whatever after Norman sells Verve in the mid-60s.
1: And then she's back with Norman.
0: And then he starts Pablo, and then she goes back to Norman. But there was that period where she's doing
1: maybe
0: 70s pop or late 60s pop songs. You know, the Hunter Gets Captured by the Game, things like that. It's and Beatles covers, and it's like, this. I don't hear her heart in this at all.
1: Yeah, so
0: that's it. But definitely Carmen, they tried to make her a pop singer, and they did that. You know, that
1: record, definitely Carmen.
0: Carmen had a period of time. Yeah.
1: So Carmen and Sarah Vaughn definitely yes.
0: Yes.
1: And
0: I mean, Billy,
1: depending on how you look at it, for Ella Fitzgerald a bit perhaps.
0: Mm-hmm. Yeah. And then Billy, you look at things. I mean, for the most part, Billie Holiday, she sounded like she was singing music that meant something to her. But you had that period in the late 30s where she was doing things like Your Mother's Son-in-Law, you know, kind of novelty
1: early
0: tunes.
1: On, she's not, yeah.
0: Yeah.
1: Yeah, so. All right.
0: So there's my answer there.
1: There you go. See? This is what we do this. I want to get the impression, everyone, that this is what you get on public broadcasting. This is what you get on WEMU. This is especially what you get on WEMU. It's not kind of like cut and dried. You know, here's the corporate, here's the algorithm, here's the, you know, AI you know, curated, whatever. This is, you're human beings who have done their research, who have lived with this music for years. You know, went to sleep with Carmen McRae 78s tucked underneath their pillows.
0: Basically, I mean, you
1: know, I don't know if that's true.
0: They're too fragile. You're not gonna put that under your pillow.
1: What I'm saying is, there's people who really care and love about what they do, and you hear it. And you know, and you can tell the difference, and that's what you're investing in. That's what, and this is something that you choose to have in your life, and it has a real, you know, you can feel, you know, the impact that this has in your life. So if you're a blues crazed nut and you can't wait for Joe Tabone to show up every Saturday, or if you want to hear the Sunday, there I go again, every Sunday, or if you just love hearing the Mount Rushmore of jazz vocalist and beyond, with Jessica on the In Crowd, hey, whatever it is, show some love for that and zap us a pledge here, real quick. Let's see how close to this goal we can get. WEMU.org/donate. Or 734-487-2229. I want to say that maybe it's like our vocalists in jazz might be a little more prone to not have that period of like real control over what they wanted to do.
0: Because
1: what are you going to do with piano, bass, and it's not like you're trying to turn piano, bass, and drums into the next. Well, then again, I don't know, maybe you want to make a cocktail piano record.
0: I mean, yeah, and then you look at Ramsey Lewis doing, I mean, he did it an interesting way, but doing a whole Beatles record. There was that period of time after the British invasion, everyone looked around and said, wait, what's American popular music anymore?
1: Let's try to get that.
0: And then they're like, maybe we should do Beatles covers.
1: We're channeling Billy Barr. I'm going to say that's Bear. I'm going to say Bear because it's an A. Billy Bear. With a gift this afternoon. Thank you so much for your gift today, Billy.
0: I love Billy's. I mean, I named my dog Billy.
1: That's right. Okay.
0: I have a Billy and a Herbie. Herbie Hancock and Billy Holiday.
1: Okay.
0: I really do.
1: We had budgies named after Billy Strayhorn and Sidney Bechet.
0: Really?
1: But they flew away.
0: No.
1: They escaped. So, yeah.
0: Well.
1: And then we had Willie and Zoot, the cats, who were named after... any number of Willies, but definitely
0: Willie Mays, or
1: maybe it's like Willie the Lion Smith.
0: But
1: definitely.
0: Did he walk around like with a hat and a cigar in his mouth?
1: They were like the biggest, baddest cat gangsters. They were huge. They were like orange tabbies the size of like huge cats, like
0: really?
1: Like 25, like huge cats. They were the ultimate jazz cats, Willie and Zoot.
0: I love it. So much fun. Hey,
1: you jazz cats, jazz dogs, we need to hear from everybody.
0: Yes.
1: Let's get things rolling
0: budgies.
1: Today.
0: I had a budgie.
1: You had a budgie?
0: Was it
1: a jazz budgie? Jazz name?
0: I mean, I was like, I don't know, 5 years old. It was Charlotte. Older. It was named for Charlotte's Web.
1: Okay.
0: Ironically.
1: But that's
0: it was named after a spider.
1: That makes sense.
0: No, it does not. All right. We're going to continue now with another request. This one is for our Roots Music Project host, Jeremy Baldwin, who agrees with me that Ruth Brown is just one of the coolest people who ever recorded and one of the most important people when you look at recorded music in America and the transition into rock and roll. And there's so much. Ruth Brown was also just...
1: She was huge. Yeah.
0: She was huge, but also she was so fun. I got to MC a show that she did at the Power Center, and I brought my copy of her autobiography, and she signed it for me. And then she called me back into her dressing room, and she's like, I just had my knees replaced. Want to look at my new knees? She pulled up her trousers and showed off her new knees. It was so cool.
1: Hey, if you're proud of that, proud of your new knees.
0: I loved it.
1: Ruth Brown's new knees.
0: So if she can't sell it, she'll keep sitting on it because she's not going to give it away. We do not subscribe to that theory here at WEMU. We're giving it away.
1: Isn't this a Grammy?
0: Yeah, it is. 1989. But, God, I wish I didn't know that, but I do. I remember the year. I digress. What I'm trying to say is we are giving it away here at WEMU, but we can't keep doing it without support from those with a conscience and a wallet. So 734-487-2229 or WEMU.org.

own a secondhand furniture store, and I think my prices are fair. 'Cause this real cheap guy I know came in one day, saw this chair he wanted to buy, but he wouldn't. Claimed the price was too high. So I looked him straight in his eye, and this was my

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I ain't about to give it away. 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
1: I ain't got no fancy bill of goods to sell. Ask me who I'm talking about, I'll tell you. You. Who's

0: Well, that is the legendary Carmen Mercedes McRae with I Mean You, which with lyrics is called You Know Who. And you heard it right here on the In Crowd on WEMU.
1: John Hendricks lyric?
0: Yes, I believe it is. Yeah. I don't have
1: most
0: no fancy
1: of those
0: bill
1: lyrics.
0: Of goods.
1: Yeah, most of those lyrics on Carmen Sings Month.
0: There was one by Abby Lincoln. There was a couple by someone named Sally. I can't remember what. But yeah, a lot of John Hendricks. Absolutely.
1: Don't say Sally Swisher because it's not. But it has like a name like that.
0: It does have a name like that.
1: It's like a literature name.
0: Anyway. And it's a guy named Sally. So all the way around, it's just, anyway.
1: The Sally who writes the lyrics for...
0: I got to double check that, but this is what I remember.
1: See,
0: I remember
1: Jessica and I will get lost in jazz. Welcome, good afternoon, and welcome to Jazz Minutia.
0: See, you and I could
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1: Fine by me. Fine by me. 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I have a clock in front of me. We're making a big
0: three
1: push.
0: 3 hours, 26 minutes, and 13 seconds.
1: I was close. 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Carmen Sings Monk. I'm going to say, well, one of the most loved vocal jazz releases in WEMU's library. Certainly in the WEMU era, records that came out since WEMU was broadcasting. Just love that record. Brilliant late career record from Carmen McRae singing lyrics to Thelonious Monk pieces. I can only think of one album that would be more loved.
0: What would that be?
1: And the only reason I say this is because when we did the book, Time Spent Listening, it was the most cited record.
0: Oh.
1: Most cited record by a vocalist. Do you know what that record was? It catches people by surprise. It's The Main Man by Eddie Chess. Everybody loves that record.
0: Last time I saw you.
1: I know, yeah. Everybody on staff, that was like a big bebop record for a lot of people. So, yeah, it's like one of the... So I would say that, yeah, well, I don't know. They're both way up there in terms of how much they're loved.
0: Michael,
1: the music that you love on WEMU, support that with a gift if you would. WEMU.org/donate or 734-487-2229. Our thanks to Tom Porter for renewing his support from Ann Arbor today.
0: Also from Ann Arbor, Betty Kirksey.
1: Well, yeah.
0: Betty has a message. Of course, she's a renewing donor. She's already given during this fundraiser.
1: Yeah.
0: I love all the WEMU folks and the shows. I owe a lot to Michael and Jessica. Aw, thanks for my jazz education. We'll miss you on the air, Michael, but I know I will see you around.
1: Well, I owe a debt that I will never able to repay Betty and Webb.
0: Yeah.
1: For some odd reason, they couldn't use their Barry Harris, Archie Shepp tickets.
0: Oh.
1: When I was like kind of like the, I don't want to really call it, I was their, you know, the babysitter isn't quite right because Chris was a little older than that, but just I was their sitter, you know, when they would go out. But it was more just like I would just hang out with, you know,
0: at
1: Webb and Betty's with, you know, my younger friend, really, you know, because I was in high school at the time, a few years older than Chris. So they couldn't go to see Barry Harris and Archie Shepp. And it was the first time I got to hear like world-class jazz talent.
0: Oh, really?
1: It's my first jazz concert. Just blew me away.
0: Okay.
1: And I had a little bit of an idea of what Archie Shepp was about. You know, it was cool. It was Clifford Jarvis on drums. They were wailing, right? But Barry Harris was new to me, right? I was like 16 or 17.
0: Oh, sure. Okay.
1: So I might have heard Barry Harris on record. I was just starting to get in it. And I was floored. I was a Barry Harris devotee ever since. I cannot pay. There's no way to pay. In fact, my whole career basically has been trying to pay the karmic debt of getting the tickets from Webb and Betty.
0: That's amazing.
1: Setting me along on the journey. So,
0: well, I got to say, probably if I have a big debt to repay, it's too late. But Carmen McRae for putting that record out, because I had seen her before, like a year or two before she put the record out, and I guess it was 2 years before, 3 years before. You don't really need to know how many years. Stop, Jessica. But, and she was debuting.

0: here and the morning jazz host at the time, said, Jessica, you know, maybe you'd rather just come and work here, and you can play Carmen McRae records all you want.
1: All the time, yeah. So there you go. That's an interesting origin.
0: She convinced me to study arts management at Eastern so that I could come here and have a radio show. And 35 years later, you know, thank you, Linda.
1: Still a radio show.
0: And thank you to Carmen McRae.
1: You know, you hear stuff like this. It's meant to be. This is your destiny. This is how it was supposed to work out.
0: Yeah.
1: 734-487-2229 or WEMU.org. Let us know what your, you know, like Mount Rushmore jazz vocals are, your favorite things. We would love to, love to hear that and love to hear, from you. Our thanks to a renewing donor from Cleveland Heights, Ohio, sending best wishes to myself and David as we're heading for the exit. Thank you so much for your gift and those kind words.
0: We also have an anonymous donor from Ann Arbor with a message, a renewing donor, and thank you for your pledge. To Michael and David, it is with deep thanks, gratitude, and admiration for all the knowledge you've shared these many years.
1: You're welcome.
0: It was also very clear that you cared about this community, WEMU, and the interesting content you presented. Well, thank you, renewing donor. We're so grateful for you.
1: Indeed. Indeed, we are. And I want to circle back to something we were talking about earlier on in the program. As we move forward into this strange and brave new landscape for public broadcasting with no federal funding, we really hope and indeed need that community of support to grow. Most people that listen have chosen not to contribute. If you can see your way past that, through that, convince yourself, as eloquent and as enlightened as Jessica and I may seem, we don't read minds, right?
0: Right.
1: You know, most people, you know, we're told that most people kind of think, well, someone else will make that gift. And while that is technically true, no one is going to support what you love.
0: Right.
1: You know, it's what you love. And, you know, for something you love, you know, in my many years of experience, there's nothing better to spend some money on than something you love, something or someone.
0: Yes.
1: You love. You know, it's like you can throw money at all sorts of stuff that's just there, you know.
0: Right.
1: But in terms of like someone you love, someone you care about, or something you care about, that's where the money is best spent.
0: My family motto is experiences over things.
1: Yeah, see, that's a great one.
0: And WEMU is 100% experience. Yeah. You walk away both enlightened about what's happening in the world, and sometimes then you need to turn your attention to some music, because sometimes the things happening in the world are a little bit depressing.
1: Yeah.
0: So,
1: and I don't want to make light of anything that's happening or anything that's ever happened, but when they dig up history, you know what? They're going to dig up Thelonious Monk.
0: Right.
1: They're going to dig up Kinda Blue.
0: Yes.
1: You know, the 20th century may basically just come down to Kinda Blue. You know, in the many years when we're on the starships,
0: right?
1: When we're at Star Trek, season nine,
0: Monk, McCartney, and Lennon.
1: Basically, they're going to dig up a few things. And wow, human beings were really cool. Have you heard this? Have you heard this record called Kinda Blue?
0: Yeah.
1: And yeah, they'll be playing Kinda Blue hundreds of years from now. So it's worth. Yeah, investing in the stuff that's kind of timeless.
0: See, this is why I hold on to my records, because you know streaming, that is, you can't hold it. It's nothing to.
1: Yeah,
0: it's it, you know. So when there's nothing to dig
1: I need
0: up,
1: a physical. I need a library. I have a library. Yeah.
0: So I feel for our future generations, they got to find my enormous collection of books and records, and then they'll be like, "Oh, humanity in the early 21st century, they weren't so bad after all."
1: Yeah. Yeah, I think so.
0: Yeah, all right.
1: I have to believe that.
0: Prove us right.
1: I have to believe that. I have to believe that.
0: Prove us right. Humanity is great.
1: Spend some money on something you love. Spend some money on someone or something you care about. Hey, maybe become a day sponsor and tell the world how much you love your dog.
0: Yeah.
1: Or whatever important message you need to get out to WEMU listeners and the world. $300 a day, you become a day sponsor. 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
0: Also on my Mount Rushmore, which will be very crowded, and we'll have to probably take up.
1: We're already at four. You realize?
0: Take up
1: a
0: mountain
1: range. Do you understand how this Mount Rushmore works?
0: I don't care. I don't care. Here is Abby Lincoln on 89.1 WEMU.

0: It is 3:51, and you're listening to 89.1 WEMU. I'm Jessica Webster. I'm joined by Michael Jewett, and we're here to talk to you about making a gift to WEMU so that you can continue to count on hearing things like Shirley Horn singing, "I Just Found Out About Love and I Like It."
1: Hey, if she was good enough for Miles Davis, one of Miles Davis's favorite vocal artists.
0: Yeah.
1: That should tell you something.
0: Yeah, if you look at
1: Miles's
0: Miles's discography, anything that he did as a sideman, he kind of stops doing that at all. But then somehow in like 1990, right. he's like, "Hey, Shirley, you want me to play with you?"
1: Yeah.
0: I mean,
1: of his final recordings.
0: Yeah. But he had already helped start her career.
1: Yeah, interestingly enough, the piece is "You Won't Forget Me."
0: I know.
1: "You Won't Forget About Me," and I'm like, no, we're not going to forget about you.
0: No.
1: Yeah.
0: No. And that was shortly. I mean, he died in September of 91, so that was right. That came out right before his passing.
1: I know. It's a powerful, powerful record. While we're here.
0: Yes.
1: With about an hour plus left to go in the in crowd, mm-hmm. and about 3 hours left in the drive,
0: mm-hmm.
1: over the next 3 hours, this is Jewett math here, roughly $7,000. $7,000 in the next 3 hours. So mm-hmm. not a lot of time to raise a lot of money. Wherever you're at, whatever you're doing, what part of that $7,000 can you help us out with? You'll be helping us out in a big way, whatever it is.
0: Right.
1: Make that gift of support. 734-487-2229. 487-2229 or WEMU.org. It's always fun when we're hanging out with our friends and doing the fun drive to put them on the spot. So, seeing that Jessica's already on record, her Mount Rushmore of jazz vocal giants, Ella Fitzgerald, Sarah Vaughan, no particular order. This
0: right.
1: is just kind of mm-hmm. way I wrote them down. Ella Fitzgerald, Sarah Vaughan, Carmen McRae, Billie Holiday, and then she's just building more and more mountains.
0: Yes, I am.
1: So Abby Lincoln was added.
0: Yes.
1: So, you have five more.
0: Before
1: the
0: I have
1: end
0: five
1: of the
0: more?
1: Show.
0: Oh.
1: So you don't have to decide them now.
0: I'm like, I'm ready. Let's go.
1: Let's see if I can guess them.
0: Okay.
1: Does Sheila Jordan make the cut?
0: Lamentably, no.
1: I'm crushed. Oh, because she's like on mine.
0: I loved her. But I don't turn to listen to Sheila Jordan unless there's something that sparks me to want to do that. So, for instance, that beautiful song, "The Crossing." There are times
1: What's
0: in your life,
1: that,
0: you know,
1: that,
0: when
1: that
0: you...
1: That album. See,
0: yeah.
1: to me, that's like a...
0: Yeah.
1: That's a... Yeah.
0: I actually convinced some...
1: If the house
0: some,
1: is on fire, I'm
0: yes,
1: taking that album.
0: Me too, and mine's signed by her.
1: So.
0: I actually convinced someone to buy that record label's back catalog and just to release that record for me when I was the jazz buyer at Borders.
1: That's like, strange.
0: I know.
1: Kind of odd.
0: I also got them to edit out Kenny G's ugly feet from an album cover. I had power, my friend.
1: Well, that's not so bad. I know you're very fond of her, so Janis Siegel. Am I going to get you in trouble? I'm getting out. Oh, okay.
0: I mean,
1: I don't want to get Jessica in trouble.
0: There's like my Mount Rushmore, and then there's like the person I want to go on a road trip with and listen to records with. There's a person whose music who influenced me like hugely and made me the jazz fan that I am. I mean, that's the debt I can never repay, right? I don't know. Like, I don't know. This person went from being my idol to my friend. So.
1: I'm stumped, and I will cease this.
0: It's
1: quest.
0: Nina Simone. It's Nancy Wilson.
1: Whoa, Nina. Oh, that's interesting. I didn't know that. I guess I'm somewhat surprised and not surprised. We're up to seven. You have three more.
0: Yeah, I'm going to have to think on those to really. You know, we may circle back on Janis Siegel. We may.
1: Because we're going to think.
0: But you know what's ironic about this whole situation is that's the next song I'm going to play is Janis Siegel after we thank a couple of people.
1: See, I'm looking out for you, Janis.
0: You are.
1: Just remember who your friends are, Janis.
0: That's right. You drove her. You drove her to my wedding. Remember
1: I know.
0: That?
1: I'm Miss Siegel's driving Miss Siegel. This is famous. Famous movie. Thanks to Michael Spitz of Ann Arbor renewing your support for 89.1 WMU. Got about 3 hours left, about $7,000 to raise. Help!
0: Well, we've got help in the form of Tim McKay from Ann Arbor, renewing Tim's pledge. Tim says, we still treasure all of the locally hosted music shows, and CWEMU is a critical source for local news. 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You can be anonymous. You can leave us a message. You can have us mention your name. We'll ring the bell if this is your first gift.
1: And again, I want to reference that again. 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It would be in all of our best interests if that group grew, even just a couple of percentage points, a few hundred more people making a contribution on a regular basis would make up the shortfall caused by the elimination of federal funding. So we would be back to where we need to be. Okay, follow me here. If we grew 100, 150, 200, a couple hundred more regular contributors, and we would be back to where we started, so to speak, when we had that level of funding. So that's how important every individual gift is. Please talk yourself into this. As persuasive and enlightening as Jessica and I may or may not be, you know your own mind and better than anyone, and you know the value that this has in your life. So see yourself clear to becoming a regular supporter of WMU, and make that first-time gift today and help us along. We got about 3 hours to raise $7,000. We can do this, but not without you. 734-487-2229. I just do not know Jessica as well as I thought I, because I pretty much had her top 10 figured, but now I don't know. I'm lost here because I don't know where to go with these picks now. So I don't know.
0: Oscar Brown Jr.
1: Now, see, I get him as a
0: John Hendricks.
1: Oh, well, John Hendricks, I knew, but yeah.
0: Yeah.
1: So now you're down to your last one.
0: Because I didn't have any men on there.
1: You're just making this up.
0: Yeah, I know. I'll change it in the next 30 seconds, probably. Okay. I mean, heck, Lou Rawls could end up there. Nat Cole, who knows?
1: Who knows?
0: It's
1: the top. I don't think you really understand how this top 10 thing.
0: I don't think you really understand how my brain works, but that's okay.
1: We just like everybody. That's not the.
0: Well, no, it just depends on the mood. So, hey.
1: You have to be discerning here. You have to make a choice here.
0: Way life back is about tough in choices. 2001, August
1: in the,
0: 2001.
1: In the before time.
0: Yes.
1: 2001.
0: Yeah, August of 2001, I flew into New York and because Janice Siegel was recording a new record and she invited me into the studio. I was in the room when this next song was recorded. This is from the album I Wish You Love, and it's The Late Late Show, and she dedicated that one to the woman who sang it best, Dakota Staton.
1: Ah, okay.
0: But here she is, and make your gift right now, and, you know, tell us who's on your Mount Rushmore of jazz on WEMU.org or 734-487-2229.

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1: I mean, who doesn't love Ella Fitzgerald, right, Michael?
3: Yeah, I think Ella Fitzgerald is like closing in on she's pretty universal. 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
1: We got 5 minutes past 4 o'clock right now. 6 minutes past 4 o'clock right now.
3: Even less time. 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
1: I know.
3: $7,000 to raise in under three hours. 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
1: We need help.
3: Wherever you're at, whatever you're doing, especially if you've never made a pledge, a gift to WEMU before. 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
1: That's right.
3: Help us reach this goal.
1: I mean you.
3: That's right. 734-487-2229 or WEMU.org. John from Clinton, Michigan, especially likes the blues programming. Keep it up. Thank you, John, for your gift today. Angela Benson, checking in from Huntsville, Alabama.
1: Hey.
3: Angela has some perspectives on things. Her additions to the Mount Rushmore of jazz vocals. Diane Reeves and Catherine Russell. Catherine Russell, big WMU favorite.
1: Would you believe that I have Diane Reeves and Catherine Russell on the playlist
3: today? I'm not sure. I'm not surprised by that.
1: Diane Reeves could be on my list also.
3: Diane Reeves is a damn.
1: You know, of living singers, she may be at the top.
3: Well, you know that speaking of living singers, you know I'm the WMU Faye Carroll fan club, so you could play anything off the Faye Carroll collection. I just love that album. The dynamic Faye Carroll. The forever dynamic.
1: And I love Frances Faye.
3: So
1: between the two of us.
3: The Faye Carroll gets my vote, because Faye Carroll is the only one who's going to tackle Johnny Taylor and John Coltrane.
1: For
3: range as a performer.
1: Mm-hmm.
3: So you go to a Faye Carroll show, I believe you're probably going to hear everything. And nothing against an artist who has like a more focused repertoire, but someone who's going to sing Fats Waller and, you know, Wild Women Don't Have the Blues.
1: Yeah.
3: And,
1: well, that's also Cecile McLaurin-Salvant. She's lost you with that one record, and now I think the love affair is over.
3: I don't know. We're spending too much time in the studio. She's just like, I don't know. It's like, I am not a fan of like studio crafted music. I admire it, but
1: interesting.
3: I want to hear mistakes. I want to hear a live. I'm definitely like Miles Davis Quintet, jazz quintets, rock and roll bands, punk, just stuff that's not. And I respect things, you know, whatever, like the Beatles or like Cecile McLaurin-Salvant and these more art, you know, where there's more craft
1: art.
3: Going
1: there's
3: on.
1: Art.
3: There's more
1: really
3: stuff.
1: Is the focus.
3: Yeah, there's more stuff going on in the studio.
1: You want more feeling.
3: Less
1: thinking.
3: I want to hear the band. I want to hear the band. I want to hear them play.
1: Yeah. Okay.
3: So that's, and nothing against her as
1: But then with Sullivan Fortner at the piano, I mean, my goodness.
3: Well, now that record.
1: Right?
3: What am I thinking? It's Visions. I just call it, is that, wait a minute, what's the name of the album?
4: I don't, like you said, she's in the studio all the time. I don't know.
3: Just the record. She won a Grammy with Sullivan Fortner.
4: Yeah, and they're what's like a thing, album? Right?
3: Yeah.
4: Yeah.
3: What, they're a thing thing?
4: I mean, based on social media, it sure seems like it.
3: This is why I hang out with Jessica, because I don't pay attention to nobody's personal life. It's called boundaries, okay? It's boundaries. People do whatever they want as far as I'm concerned. It's not my business. I mind my business.
4: I'm just scrolling, and there's like Cecile, and they're walking out, getting on the bus together.
3: I was fine before all this stuff happened. I'll be fine after it's gone.
4: Same. But while it's here, I am nosy. You know, that's why I became a newspaper reporter for 7 years.
3: Whatever.
4: It's like I could validate my need to know everything.
3: We're going far afield here.
4: Okay, 734-487-2229. That's the number you call. Unfortunately, not to get more of this, because Michael has decided that he needs life, period. And that maybe going to work every day isn't the thing he wants it to be.
3: Yeah, it's a complicated thing to decide to step away from something.
4: I'm very happy for you, and I'm very, as a listener, I'm very sad for me.
3: I understood. And I did take that into
4: Of course. Why am I still here?
3: Yeah.
4: So. You know, 35 years later, why am I still giving up my Sunday? Because I love sharing records
3: with
4: people.
3: Well, you know, let's, speaking of giving up your Sunday.
4: Yeah.
3: Jessica, Joe, Nick, Daniel, Wendy, Jeremy, they're here on the sixth day of their week to do something special, to do something that they love, that they believe in, and you hear it on WEMU. For most of us, you know, we get to enjoy, you know, be it Saturday or Sunday, whatever we're enjoying on the weekends at WMU, to have some living, breathing, passionate, intelligent, charming, erudite people on the radio doing these magnificent programs. It's worth investing in. It's something you love. It's something to get back. It's something you love. 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Who's on your Mount Rushmore? Who's on your top 10? There's a reason why you love what happens on the In Crowd. 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
4: Yes.
3: 7K by 7 p.m. We can do this, but not without you, especially, please, if you've never made that contribution before. We can make it. It's a lot easier for us to make it with you getting involved. Make that first time gift today.
4: And then we'll ring the bell.
3: Yeah, ring the bell.
4: You can
3: this
4: ring
3: is a test.
4: My bell. A test. This is only a test.
3: This is a test.
4: With the emergency new donor bell.
3: So, So if we get a new contributor, we'll
4: go nuts on it. I always try to make a point of not just playing the hits, or even not just playing people who have been dead for a long time, right? Because jazz is a living, breathing art form.
3: Absolutely.
4: And just because we really review, we're putting Miles Davis and John Coltrane and, you know, everyone else on Mount Rushmore, you know, the instrumental Mount Rushmore. I'm not sure what state that would be in. Kansas City, New Orleans, New York, wherever that would be.
3: Well, who is on the Mount Rushmore?
4: Yeah, we're going to have to think about that. But we need to make sure that we're celebrating people who are still living, who are touring, who are making records, who are contributing to the culture.
3: Absolutely.
4: So today when I was trying to decide what version of How High the Moon to play, I went with this one. It's Diane Reeves. I agree with our friend from Alabama. Diane Reeves is one of the greatest of all time, and certainly one of the greatest who's still making records and walking the planet and designing her own clothes. And she, you know, she's just incredible. Here she is singing How High the Moon. 734-487-2229, or of course head to our website, WEMU.org.

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There are some reservations, no political, controversial, religious messages. We do reserve the right to edit all copy. Again, become a day sponsor here at WEMU by making a gift of a dollar a day, $365. 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

0: 89.1 WEMU. Now, those are two people who deserve to be on the actual Mount Rushmore, if you ask me. And that's Ella Fitzgerald and Louis Armstrong.
1: Yeah, be tough to argue against them.
0: So, right?
1: Yeah.
0: I mean,
1: we're going to run out of mountains here.
0: There's so many mountains. There's so many mountains.
1: Yeah. So, yeah.
0: Imagine.
1: I wonder if people are connecting with Louis Armstrong. Like, Ella Fitzgerald, to me, has a kind of like more of an enduring popularity than Armstrong may not enjoy. But that's just an observation. I don't know. Just an observation.
0: I think that Ella has, she has some standalone records that do very well. And I think if she hadn't had this, the songbook series, maybe she wouldn't have the same kind of...
1: Go on.
0: Lewis had such a varied and long career with so many records and different styles, it's hard to say this is the Lewis record.
1: We're fundraising here at WMU.
0: Oh, yeah,
1: right. It's the Jazz Minutia program with your hosts, Michael Jewett and Jessica Webster. It's the in crowd, the last like 40 minutes in the in
0: crowd.
1: Right. We got about $7,000 to raise by 7 p.m. We can get there with your gift. 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Our thanks to an anonymous contributor giving us a call this afternoon from Manchester. The argument for Ella Fitzgerald and enduring popularity is that there are generations and generations of singers. Well, you know, one of the hottest young how many times do you hear an Ella Fitzgerald tribute record? April Varner out of Toledo has her new record is what? It's Ella, right? So singers are still, it's like you have those generations of players that are still doing the Ella thing.
0: Mm-hmm.
1: Okay. Whereas I think with Louis Armstrong, because we think of him as, you know, maybe, swing orchestra music, but mostly, you know, classic New Orleans ensemble style jazz, whatever you want to call that old school stuff. But this thing called bebop came along.
0: Mm-hmm.
1: So younger musicians, when they're playing now, I do all the new releases here. There's bebop record after bebop. Everybody's playing Monk.
0: Yeah.
1: You know, I mean, trust me, you can go, there's more. Everybody's doing Monk. Everybody's, you know, do Bird, whatever. Very few people are doing like that style of instrumental music that Armstrong was noted for.
0: Yes.
1: And now, don't get me wrong. I think there's a lot of musicians who, of course, take inspiration from Armstrong, you know, and play in that style and everything. But if you talk about like the mainstream of what, jazz is doing, right? It's bebop and beyond. It's Monk, which interestingly enough, you know, there's just like, without even trying, people are going to be doing Monk. If you think about that, I didn't want to get stray too far into the Monk thing, but just like how persuasive, how Monk went from being kind of like the weird artist, you know, to being like the bedrock artist, the foundational artist. And like now, everybody and their cousins got a Monk album out. Monk Conclave, the new record from Carlos Henriquez. You know, here's a Monk tribute. And this is like there's no let up. Nothing against, you know, Pops, Louis Armstrong. That's my guy, you know.
0: Right.
1: But I just think that's my Ella versus.
0: I see.
1: In short, that is my Ella versus Pops.
0: Well, and Ella made that transition from big band to bebop pretty seamlessly when that happened.
1: Yeah, and I think also it's just because younger singers, they still look. Yeah, I don't think there's any younger singers that aren't going to credit her as an inspiration. But you talk about younger instrumentalists. You know, do they go back even farther than Miles or Train? Honestly. You know what I'm saying?
0: I was just about to tell you that definitely on my Mount Rushmore, not my singer Mount Rushmore, but my just overall jazz Mount Rushmore is Dizzy Gillespie. And I think he's like...
1: Yeah. Oh, yeah, to me. Yeah.
0: The god of all jazz.
1: Yeah.
0: Even though he's not the one who created it all. But when I look at the different influences
1: I guess
0: jazz.
1: I was trying to make an objective argument.
0: Yes,
1: I hear that. For me,
0: that was a good objective argument.
1: Yeah, I'm trying to be an objective argument.
0: I don't care.
1: If it was a subjective, argument, I'd be telling you why I think Ed Hall is so very important. But that's probably just a Michael Jewett thing, and we'll just leave it at that.
0: I don't know who Ed Hall is.
1: You don't know who Edmund Hall is? Edmund Hall?
0: Oh,
1: Edmund Hall. I call him
0: Ed
1: Hall.
0: I'm sorry. Now I understand.
1: I wonder, you know, Edmund Hall has a great niece who used to teach in the Ann Arbor area.
0: Really?
1: I wonder if she's still here.
0: Yeah. Oh.
1: So I wonder if she's still here. Yeah.
0: Well, listen, this
1: anyway,
0: is...
1: Anyway, I told you, it's Jazz Minutia. We're driving... Welcome to Driving Molly Crazy on... On the last day of
0: that's my favorite hobby.
1: It's a driving Molly crazy.
0: Now I'm going to go cut all the donuts in pieces and then.
1: Let's go in there. Oh, let's do that. It's driving Molly crazy. Please don't do that. If you get donuts, do not cut the donuts.
0: Because
1: that kind of drives me crazy.
0: Like, why? Hey,
1: what's a donut? Just eat the donut.
0: But I only wanted a little bit of that apple fritter. I could, if I ate the whole thing, it would be problematic.
1: Then don't eat it.
0: No, you can't tell me what to do. So listen, we're trying to tell you what to do though, yeah. Which is that
1: do you what need, you love. Go yes. ahead, eat the whole. You know, eat the fritter. Make a gift. Help WEMU. WEMU.org 734-487-2229. Persuasive, objective arguments.
0: And I want to know: do you name your animals after real people? Like do you? Like just like people when you
1: I always
0: make
1: give
0: a
1: my
0: gift,
1: animal name. They always have names. They're not like Fluffy or
0: right. But what I mean, like for me, I have named an animal after Amos Milburn, after Abby Lincoln, after
1: I don't know
0: Billie Holiday, after
1: Herbie
0: Hancock.
1: They're all named. They all just have a name.
0: So I'm very curious about whether other people do that. Okay. So if you're listening and you're making a donation, you know, tell me if you named your, you know, did you name someone? You're one of your dogs, Einstein, or, you know, what? Who are you naming your animals after? Me, I probably wouldn't name an animal after Marlena Shaw, but boy, do I love the way she sings. So yeah, here she is with her version of Wade in the Water right here on WEMU. 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
1: Hey.
0: We
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0: Yeah.
1: 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Our thanks to Tasha LeBeau from Hell. I always like to thank people in Hell, Michigan.
0: I'll see you in Hell.
1: I'll see you. I drove by there the other day. Yeah, people say, what are you talking about? Yeah, but we know. In Michigan, we know, right? Thank you, Tasha. Message to both David and myself. Thanks for all the melodies and stories over the years. You provide a great soundtrack to our lives and a mellow voice in our heads. Enjoy your new phase. Yeah, heading into the new phase. Yeah. Thank you so much, Tasha, for the gift today and the kind words.
0: Yeah, we'd love to hear from more people like Tasha, and I'd love to hear from you with your first-time gift. Michael, I remember my very first gift to WEMU.
1: I can't remember. Yeah,
0: I was 17. I just moved to Ann Arbor, and I had just started waiting tables at Denny's, so I counted up my
1: people remind me of that. Go ahead.
0: Yeah, I counted up what I had taken home that night, and it was a fairly good night for the swing shift, which you didn't make a lot of money waiting tables to senior citizens and families with children, but I had about $30, and at that time that got me a mug. I was like, all right, I'm going to give them everything I earned today.
1: That's it.
0: And made that gift, and then the rest of the flood drive and the rest of the time I turned my radio on, I thought, I did that.
1: There you go.
0: I did that.
1: That's your gift at work. That's your gift at work.
0: It's a pretty cool feeling.
1: Indeed. This is something you love, something you depend on, something that impacts life in our community and your quality of life. That's what your gift to WEMU is all about. 734-487-2229 or WEMU.org. I do want to mention before we say goodbye for the...

0: for the in crowd today. Mark your calendar for Saturday, June 27th. It's tricky here, folks. That's the date for the Jewett Farewell Party, okay? The Jewett Farewell Party, and that's F-A-I-R, Farewell.
1: David Fair, yes.
0: It's marketing, right? It's very subtle. It's our VIP donor party at Top of the Park Saturday, the 27th. A $250 gift to WEMU. You and your guests are coming to the VIP party. There's no tickets for this. Your names are at the entrance. You have until 7 tonight to do this.
1: Oh,
0: we're
1: yeah.
0: Closing the books.
1: Oh, yeah. Thank you for mentioning that, Michael.
0: Closing the books. You got about 2 hours, 15 minutes or thereabouts, 2 hours, 20 minutes to get in on that. We're going to have a great, great time. This is actually the day after David and I's last day on the air, so it's going to be an emotionally. I don't know if I'm going to make it. I may not make it. That I'll be a basket case, even more so than I normally am, by the last day. The last day on the air. No, I'm reliably informed that I have to make it. I'll make it to the party. I'll be at the party.
1: What are they going to do, Michael?
0: I'll be at the party. Well, that's what they're going to do at this point. Yeah. I will be at the party. I'm not quite sure what kind of shape I'll be in, but that's okay. But we're going to have a great, great time. We'd love to see you out there. The Jewett, it's subtle.
1: It's the Michael Jewett and David Fair Well Party.
0: Well Party. No, it's the Jewett Farewell VIP Donor Party. You can be a part of it. We're going to have a great time. We'd love to see you out there. $250 gift to WEMU. You can see all of the information you need to know about thank you gifts and whatnot, music, cool, power to the public gear, and more. 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
1: I think we should set up an ultimate fight, whatever ring like is in front of the White House right now. And then it'll be the ultimate showdown. Music versus the news. Who's the real winner?
0: Maybe not a good idea. this is from a person with like 50 people on her Mount Rushmore list. I don't know.
1: There's so many mountains. So listen, we have another gift, and a big thanks to Mary Weed from Ypsilanti.
0: Thank you, Mary.
1: Who is a renewing donor and says, "We welcome David and Michael to the wonderful world of retirement."
0: See, that's
1: thank
0: right.
1: you for all the enjoyment of listening to you.
0: Yeah. Yeah, the ranks of the retired. So yeah. Ever growing ranks of the retired.
1: You and Karen, you and my wife can find some shared hobby that you guys get her out of the house.
0: See, that's, well, Karen, give me Karen's number because I'm running into that issue too. It's like, well, what are you going to do? You got to go. It's like, okay, whatever. What's the day Karen and I get together? It's like, yeah, that's cool. I'm cool with that. Yeah.
1: All right. Let's,
0: you know what I'm actually, one thing yes, I'm looking me. Forward to, I've known Russ Collins forever,
1: yeah.
0: like decades, right? We're talking movies, blah, blah, movies. And Russ Collins and I have never seen a movie together. So Russ and I have this commitment. We're going to maybe start like a movie night or something.
1: Yeah.
0: Yeah. So I'm looking forward to, well, that's what you do, right? Retirement, spend some more time with friends. So it could be the cinema chat for the old guys or something. So
1: did you see, I was trying to remember the name of this movie. Is it called Is God Is?
0: No, it's another thing. It's like, I hoped it, well, yeah, that's on my, I think it's going to leave theaters by the time I get to see it. I've been so busy. I haven't had a night off.
1: You're a thespian now.
0: I'm a thespian. I've been in theater. So yeah, hopefully, maybe next week I'll be able to sneak out to a movie. That is on my list of things I will see. Yeah. So that
1: it might not be playing in this area.
0: No, it's gone. It's gone.
1: Man.
0: Because I was too busy.
1: I'm sorry. Well, no, it was good.
0: Yeah, it's kind of like a revenge epic with Sterling K. Brown.
1: You'll never see him the same way again.
0: Yeah, so yeah. There you go. So I missed it. So yeah,
1: well,
0: another thing.
1: You'll watch it on the small screen.
0: Yeah, at some point. At some point.
1: It's so worth it. Do it.
0: It's worth it. It was on my list.
1: All right. Make your gift right now. 734-487-2229. But really, almost everyone's going to the website, WEMU.org. However you want to do it, we'll be happy to accommodate you.
0: That internet thing is really taking off.
1: A little bit.
0: I think it has a future.
1: Oh, Michael. The day I was in the all-hands meeting at Borders, and the president of Borders said, "I don't think e-commerce is going to last. It's just a flash in the pan." That's when I knew.
0: I take it he's not doing that gig anymore.
1: Borders is not around anymore.
0: Well, that
1: because
0: I know.
1: Did exactly that. We were like, oh, well, we're not going to invest here. So. Gave the keys to Amazon. It was smart. Super smart. Anyway, don't let that happen to WEMU. Keep us from, you know, going bankrupt like Borders did. You know, that was a very important, wonderful part of our community for a long time. Let's keep WEMU solvent, 734-487-2229, WEMU.org. And while you're doing it, walk tall on WEMU.
0: Hey, hey.
2: In the dark.
1: Well, clearly, Michael, say some words while I find that song, because that was going to be the perfect
0: segue. Some
1: words
0: while I find the song, that
1: yes.
0: was going to be the perfect segue.
1: It was. Oh,
0: yes, it was. Yeah. Sorry, you said, no, WEMU.org/donate or 734-487-2229. We're down to about 6 hours, 15 minutes, and they're making me do Jewett math in my head. 6,300. Yeah, around $6,400. I'm going to say $6,400 to make it to our goal.
1: And
0: now, that's a waste.
1: 2 hours and 11
0: 2
1: minutes.
0: Hours. That's a ways to go. It's a ways, but we can get there with your help right now. WEMU.org.
1: And while you're doing it, watch Paul.

0: 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That's Esther Mara with Walk Tall. And I'm Jessica Webster with the In Crowd, and I'm here with my friend Michael Jewett, and we're here talking to you about why you should give to WEMU.
1: That's right. Keep it going here. We got just this is our last big appeal during the In Crowd. 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Our thanks to, I want to get it right. Make sure. Okay, Diane Rosenblum of Dexter, in loving memory of Mark Mitz. I'm going to get his name right. Mitzkun. Yeah, I got that right. Mitzkun. I'm sorry about that, Diane. A little tricky on the consonants there. Thank you so much for your gift today during the In Crowd, during our June on-air fundraiser.
0: Hey, and thank you, Diane. Thank you very much for that. We really appreciate that. Yeah. Thinking about you and Mark. Thank you.
1: People you know.
0: Mm-hmm.
1: Ah, okay. Okay. Yeah. Well, did I mention investing in things you love?
0: Right. And this is what she's doing.
1: Yeah.
0: Thank you so much for that gift.
1: That's what it's all. You know, at the risk of sounding like a greeting card or something, but this is what we're doing.
0: Yeah.
1: This is what you're doing. This is what you're doing. And it happens on WEMU, and it happens on public broadcasting. And that's what it's all about. This is something you care about.
0: Oh, yeah.
1: It's music you love. And, you know, if that's not worth support, I don't know what is.
0: Last night I was seeing some live music. It was Straight Ahead at the Blue Llama. And after the show, I was talking to Gaylee McKinney, the drummer, and a woman came up and she opened her mouth to talk and she started sobbing. And she said, that Pat Metheny song, that was my late husband's favorite song of all time. And she was so moved by it. And the idea that what we're doing is we're connecting people with music that can move them.
1: Yeah.
0: That is the biggest gift for me. But really the biggest gift is that I get to keep doing this because WEMU continues to be strong. And that is where you come in. That is why we're asking you to make a gift right now.
1: Mm-hmm.
0: You're giving those musical moments to the rest of the community. 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That's what you're paying for when you give a gift to WEMU. You're giving a gift to your entire community.
1: Absolutely. Absolutely. 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Without you, it's much more of a challenge to do this without you. Come on board.
0: It's actually literally impossible.
1: How so?
0: Well, without you, aggregate.
1: I see what you're saying.
0: You know,
1: it's that conceptual thing. I had to think about it. Now I get it. I'm going to say we are $6,200 away from where we'd like to be by 7 p.m. We're that close.
0: That's a lot
1: of ground to cover in a couple hours. But, you know, the more people that come through for WMU, the better off we are. What Jessica does, Jeremy, everyone else here.
0: Joe.
1: Every weekend here on WMU, something special happens. And that's what you're investing in. WEMU.org.
0: Make your gift, WEMU.org, 734-487-2229. Send Michael Jewett out with I don't want to say a bang, that sounds dangerous, but with some love. How about that? Send Michael out with a
1: huge explosion of activity. I'm totally fine with going out with a bang.
0: All right.
1: If I had to go out with something, I would choose a bang.
0: All right, we got somebody else to thank.
1: Sandy of Ann Arbor, wishing David and Michael the very best and gratitude for all they've done for us. Thank you, Sandy, for all you've done for 89.1 WEMU today.
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0: Well, good afternoon to you, everybody. 3 minutes after the hour of 5 o'clock, the last 2 hours of the WAMU fiscal year-end fundraiser on the Big City Blues Cruise. Good afternoon to you. I'm Joe Taboni, and we've got the big old stack of blues classics. We've got some new releases. We've got some blues birthdays. No, we don't. Not today. But we got Daniel Long in the house, and he and I will be soliciting you for your support of the Big City Blues Cruise and all the news and information and music that comes your way here on 89.1 WEMU. 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Lots of good people out there ready to talk to you on the telephone. So, hey, get ready. 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Oh, yeah, caught me. They did. But no, we're going to just push this button right here and we'll be just fine. Johnny Winteron.
1: I like your little combination of sensation and mojo.
0: Thank you, Johnny.
1: Put those two together and see what comes out here.

0: Yeah, Mojo for you. Johnny Winter recorded live in New York City. When was this? Back in 1997. Wow, that was a long time ago now, wasn't it? That was Michael Jewett was still working here in 1997, though. He'd been working here for all of 14 years at that point. You know, speaking of time and flying, got my mojo working with a little sensation thrown in there for good measure. This is a late career Johnny Winter on, Point Blank Records. Getting us started here this afternoon on the Big City Blues Cruise. If you've been listening at all, all right. How about I turn that on right there? Look what I found.
1: Hey.
0: Daniel Long in the house.
1: Oh, hey.
0: My good buddy D Long. I see this smiling face every Sunday when I come in here. He's just finishing up his extra recording duties by the time I get in and get to set about working. And happy to have you here with me in the studio this afternoon.
1: Always a pleasure, my friend.
0: Putting the finishing touches.
1: That's right.
0: On this fiscal year-end fundraiser for WEMU. We started out way back on Thursday.
1: Yep.
0: With a goal, a big goal.
1: Big goal.
0: And a match from our community champions.
1: Which, thank you very much to those community champions.
0: And those community champions set us up to succeed at our original goal. And between the community champions and our generous listening audience, who set us up to success this weekend, we got there.
1: Yes, we did.
0: And by golly, we got there in style. But you know, it's an amazing thing about WEMU and public radio, especially in this crazy time that we live in. It's that it's never enough.
1: No.
0: And it's not to say we're, you know, demanding anything,
1: ain't greedy.
0: We're blown away,
1: yeah.
0: To be honest with you. We're not quite sure how to approach this all, but I'll tell you what. If you've ever imagined WEMU doing something and you want to see it happen, well, then you can still get involved, and we'll push this goal even higher. And that's what we've been doing for the last day.
1: I love it.
0: Michael Jewett was talking about being $7,000 away from the... Well, Michael doesn't fool around, and you know the Big City Blues Cruise doesn't fool around either.
1: Mm-mm.
0: But that's a substantial investment. We'd like to make it, though.
1: We would.
0: So we're asking you to get involved the rest of this afternoon. Daniel, you got somebody who's already done so.
1: I do. I want to thank Robert Brooks from Onsted, Michigan. Ooh. Robert said, thank you to Michael for his years of service from a loyal follower. And you can join Robert when you make your gift of support. You can go either to the website, WEMU.org, click the donate button. It's in the upper right-hand corner of the website. Or you can give us a call at 734-487-2229 right now. You could probably talk to John Bomarito, or you could talk to Marilyn, our donor relations specialist. You can talk to her. Both of them would very gladly take your gift to WEMU. You know, Joe mentioned those community champions. What those are a group of folks who have the means to give $1,200 or more to WEMU. And when you become a community champion, you get the bragging rights. You can call yourself, and we call you a community champion. But then you also get a pair of invitations to the Top of the Park party. So you could come to that Top of the Park party we've been talking about, the Michael Jewett David farewell. You also get invitations for two to our State of the Station breakfast, which is in January. And you get to ride the Detroit Jazz Festival shuttle for you and a guest for free over Labor Day weekend, and have two preferred seats down at the Detroit Jazz Festival. That's at that Community Champions Mark at $1,200. And remember, you can break that up. You can do $100 a month if that's the way you'd like to do it. But we need you to make that gift at 734-487-2229 or WEMU.org.
0: You know, we should clarify, just in case. You haven't heard. Our longtime, most esteemed music programmer, Michael Jewett, is retiring at the end of the month.
1: Mm-hmm.
0: Our equally esteemed and longtime, well, not quite as longtime, news director and Morning Edition host David Fair is also retiring at the end of the month. Now, you may not have heard that, so I just wanted to clear that up. You hear us talking about...
1: Right.
0: You know, it's like you turn on the radio sometimes and you hear him playing a lot of somebody's music, and you go,
1: right.
0: Uh-oh.
1: Like, oh, no.
0: Oh, no.
1: Yeah. You know, who died?
0: Well,
1: yeah, right. Nobody?
0: Nobody died. Nobody died. Nobody's going very far away, but they are turning in the headphones, at least in terms of the opportunity to put their feet up when that alarm clock doesn't go off anymore.
1: Does not go off.
0: Yes.
1: Man, I'll tell you what.
0: A well-earned retirement. And so now you know that's the deal. So some of the things that we're suggesting to you as incentives relate to the fact that we'll be honoring Michael and David this David or Daniel just mentioned the Top of the Park party, our usual donor party at the Top of the Park, which usually takes place on So Long Saturday. And this year will feature George Bedard. Bedard is on...
1: George is on Sunday.
0: George is on Sunday. But I think Lady Sunshine is on Saturday.
1: Nope.
0: No,
1: Sunshine's
0: Sunday
1: on Sunday, too.
0: Well, dang. Yeah.
1: You get to hear...
0: I'm completely out the launch here.
1: You get to hear some new
0: artists.
1: Straighten
0: me out, Daniel. Straighten me out.
1: So, yeah, down at Top this year, you get to hear some newer artists.
0: There you go.
1: My Brightest Diamond.
0: Oh, there you go.
1: She'll be down there. And then a group that I'm not familiar with, but I'm pretty intrigued. They're called The Army and the Navy.
0: Oh.
1: And that's the name of the group, and I'm pretty intrigued by what they have to bring. So either way, we're going to be down there. We're going to be eating good food. We're going to be having great fellowship under the tent, and you can join us when you make your gift, either of $250 or that $1,200 mark for community championship.
0: Well, there you go. So Daniel's got me straightened out, and I think I'll just tend to the vineyard here of picking out the music and playing it for you while we wait for your call or your online investment in WEMU. 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One of the things we like to do on the Big City Blues Cruise is play new emerging artists that are making a splash on the scene. 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

0: Mutt Morganfield on the Big City Blues Cruise 89.1 WEMU fundraising edition. Here we are on the beautiful, beautiful, sunny Sunday afternoon in June. Gosh, it's June already.
1: It's June already. Yeah, my kids are out of school, man. Yeah, I'm like, wow. Let's hold on now.
0: Yeah, already. That's deep.
1: Yeah.
0: That's deep. But with June comes the end of the fiscal year for most, a lot of agencies. Mm-hmm. Few people are on the calendar system, but most of them are on the fiscal year. And that means we got to tidy up the books and make sure that there's enough in the larder to pay the bills. And that's what we're trying to do this afternoon. It's the Big City Blues Cruise edition, where we ask for your investment in the blues, in the music that you hear on the weekends, and the news and information that we bring you from NPR, the great work that our news department in the WEMU newsroom does. Stack it all up together and put a value on it, if you would. But more importantly, motivate yourself over to a communications device like the telephone or the internet. Now you're getting complicated here. I don't know about that. Let's just. Daniel Long on the cutting edge. The internet on the telephone. I bet you got somebody in your hand there who did just exactly
1: They might have. Ann M. from Ann Arbor. Ann wants to say happy retirement to David and Michael. She renewed her gift at the website, WEMU.org, and that's where you can make your gift to keep us live and local. We've got about $6,000 left to go by 7 p.m. It's what, Mr. T, is 5:30?
0: It is, Jesse, it's 5:31.
1: 5:31, look at that. Look, I haven't even seen the sunshine since 10 a.m. this morning, but I still know it's 5:30 in the afternoon. And we've got an hour and a half to raise $6,000. We could do that when you jump in and make your gift at WEMU.org or by calling the office line at 734-487-2229.
0: Interesting numbers up there. To date, we have taken in the door in listener investment $89,010.
1: $89,100 right there. I like that.
0: It's a remarkable moment. Somebody get a picture of that one before we change it, because it's a magical number. It's an important number.
1: That's right.
0: And even though some devices don't even use those numbers anymore, for us old radio heads, it's a magic number.
1: I got two more. I want to thank Alan Goldsmith from Ann Arbor renewing his contribution. Alan says, thanks, Joe, for decades of great radio.
0: You know, I've known Alan Alan was my musical consultant back when I had Joe's Star Lounge. Alan was always turning me on to bands and said, you got to get this guy. You got to get this one. And I was deeply indebted to him for that. I ran to Alan at the Mr. B show with Thornetta Davis the other night.
1: Oh, very cool. Recognize him. Was that over at Carytown?
0: Yeah.
1: Okay.
0: Yeah. And I was so embarrassed. I was absolutely so embarrassed. But, like a lot of us, his hair has changed color, and I haven't seen him as much as I'd like to, but he also not wearing his glasses anymore because he had cataract surgery.
1: Oh, we'll see.
0: So, it's like I'm staring at this face, and I'm going,
1: I kind of know that face,
0: but don't let it happen to you, friends. Don't let it happen to you. Alan has also in later life become a DJ himself.
1: Well, hey.
0: Alan's working out of a low power station out of Toledo, which I'm not going to try and mention the call letters to because I'll screw it up. But thanks, Alan. We appreciate that.
1: We also want to thank Rosemary Raider from Fort Collins, Colorado. Thank you very much, Rosemary.
0: You're in Colorado these days.
1: Rosemary says, hello from Colorado. Colorado. I love it here, but I miss WEMU.
0: I recognize that name. We've a longtime supporter of WEMU, now in Colorado, but checking in through the magic of the internet, I suspect.
1: Congrats to David and Michael on their retirements. All the best from a former WEMU Pledge Drive volunteer.
0: Yes, indeed.
1: P.S. Hello to Molly Motherwell. Thank you very much, Rosemary. Rosemary on the website, WEMU.org. We've heard from Fort Collins today. We've heard from San Francisco today. A bunch of Ann Arbors. Where are my Dexter folk? Where are my Chelsea folk? Where are my Milan folk at?
0: We heard from Onsted.
1: We did. Oh, that's right. We heard from Onsted at the beginning of the show.
0: I heard a pledge a contribution from Munith yesterday.
1: Oh, okay.
0: So, you know,
1: all right.
0: They're representing it, just not right this minute. Yeah. So well, we'd love to hear from you. It's about time to do it again. And you could do that. And we sure appreciate it, because we should tell you that we played some Mud Morganfield there at the last of that last set of music there. And Sean McDonald, Mud Morganfield, of course, one of Muddy's blues playing offspring. And Sean McDonald, young cat on the scene on the Little Village label. Mud Morganfield is on the NOLA Blue label.
1: Right.
0: Thank heavens for small labels putting out blues records, because, you know, the big cats are not real interested in it. I don't know. Maybe Joe Bonamassa's on a major label, but that's about it, yeah.
1: Small presses, they've been... Independent labels have been doing the work, let me tell you.
0: Yeah.
1: They have been both in the blues sector and in the jazz sector,
0: often
1: man.
0: Often been the case.
1: So,
0: and you can do the work, too.
1: That's right.
0: Be a small label in your own way by making your investment in WEMU and helping us reach this modified, brand-new, waiting for $5,990 to get in the door by 7 o'clock tonight. Tall order, but within reach on
1: We've
0: the Big
1: done
0: City
1: it
0: be- Blues Group.
1: Joe, you
0: blues
1: and I
0: fans.
1: Have done it before.
0: Yes,
1: like,
0: I
1: let's
0: think we
1: go.
0: Have. So
1: let's go.
0: Let's. I'd love to hear from you. So let's share some music with you once again. Lucky Peterson, beautiful cat, jazz, blues, rhythm and blues, you name it, he played it. Showed up multiple times on multiple other people's albums. Came to visit WEMU on April 29th, 2001. Now, I know that number and that date. Why? Because I'm holding an autographed CD in my hand.
1: That's
0: I was
1: so
0: here
1: cool.
0: The day that Lucky showed up, signed this CD for us, and it was a magical thing.
1: That's cool.
0: Keep the magic happening at this radio frequency, at this radio station, at the Timco Broadcast Center. 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

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And thank you.

0: Oh, the master of the cold ending. And nobody does it like Little Ed and the Blues Imperials. Bad All by Myself. Indeed, indeed. And Lucky Peterson in front of Little Ed and Ain't Doing Too Bad. Meditation on bad.
1: Bad, I like it.
0: We're bad this afternoon on the Big City Blues Cruise. Fiscal year-end fundraising edition on 89.1 WEMU coming down the stretch with an hour and about 15 minutes of change left on our fundraiser this sunny Sunday in June. Danny Long is with me in the studio.
1: Howdy, hey.
0: And hey, hey, hey.
1: I wish I had somebody to thank.
0: I wish
1: but,
0: you did, too.
1: You can allow me to thank you when you make your gift at 734-487-2229 or WEMU.org, the website. Mr. T, what's that Little Ed? Is that called Sideways?
0: It's called Slideways.
1: Slideways. Okay. Slideways. Well, it just so happens.
0: Yes, it does.
1: That for a gift of $85 or more to WEMU, if you haven't, you know, found a copy of Slideways by Little Ed yet, you can pick up a copy as a thank you gift when you make a gift of $85 or more to WEMU. 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
0: You did.
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0: Daniel Long, the regular host of the Groove Yard on Sundays, doing double duty. He hung around to be here with me this afternoon on the Big City Blues Cruise. So we can forgive him if he's a little bit on the tired side.
1: If I can't get my words right.
0: He's a considerably younger man than I am, but just the same, he works real hard. And probably does the same when he's not at WEMU as well.
1: Working hard. I have one day off a week.
0: One
1: day off a week.
0: And you got kids.
1: And I got kids. So
0: there you go.
1: Yeah.
0: Slideways, Little Ed. Some people don't have any use for CDs anymore. You know, they're totally digitized and they got all their playlists and stuff like that. Personally, I still like to hold it in my hand. And, you know, this is a great one to keep on in the car so you can throw that sucker in when you're on a road trip and listen to some serious music that'll get you revved up and get you where you're going. $85. Make an investment in WEMU just like...
1: Paul Erickson, I am so happy Paul made a... First time contribution.
0: Thank you, Paul.
1: To WEMU. Paul from Ann Arbor. He said, in appreciation of your outstanding roots music and jazz programming, Paul making that first time gift to WEMU. And we are so, so thankful for that. We've got about $5,500 left to go in our goal. We've got 75 minutes to do such. As such, I did the math.
0: Yeah.
1: My calculator did the math. I ain't actually do the math. We need about $75 per minute to make that goal. Now, that can happen a number of ways. We can get a whole heap of y'all making $75 pledges once every minute. We can get a couple of y'all who want to do our four of y'all who want to do our community champions, and then, you know, tack on two more day sponsorships. boom, we just made our $5,400 right there. Maybe, you know, maybe there's...
0: I like the way you think.
1: Maybe there's 20 of y'all who wanna get in and come to the David Fair Michael Jewett farewell party at Top of the Park. We got gifts. We got gifts and experiences ranging the gamut in price points for you. 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It's up in the upper right-hand corner. Or you got to call 734-487-2229.
0: You know, we get inordinately excited when we get new pledgers here at, we get new contributors here at WEMU, because new contributors are essential to the continued success of WEMU.
1: Yep.
0: We heard earlier from Rosemary, who's out in Colorado now, perfectly indicative of the life cycle of a WEMU listener and supporter. Rosemary's in the community for a long time, active in the community. Eventually, she ended up in Colorado. Now, I don't know what exactly her circumstances were that had her end up in Colorado, but I bet if you got offered the opportunity to end up in Colorado, you might take it too.
1: I tell you what, I'll go live in the mountains.
0: And so as life changes and life progresses and things change in the community, some people find themselves moving away. Other people find themselves moving in. And so becoming a supporter of WEMU is a natural part of that old ebb and flow.
1: That's right.
0: And so especially if you've come to the community and found this radio station and said, my gosh, they didn't have a radio station like that where I came from.
1: Yeah.
0: And you appreciate what we do here. We'd like you to take the next step and become an active supporter with your financial investment in what we do here. And that can be small, can be medium, it can be grand. Just like the cappuccinos in certain cappuccino establishments, you know. We got all kinds of names for it, but the important thing is you make the investment in what we do here on the radio. If you dig what we're doing here on the Big City Blues Cruise, if you dig what Nick Thompson is doing at 10 o'clock on Sunday morning playing trad jazz on the radio. Who plays trad jazz on the radio at 10 o'clock on a Sunday morning?
1: WEMU
0: does.
1: I mean, maybe a couple folks pop it on their turntable or something at home, but I mean, that's right. They're not broadcasting it, I'll tell you what.
0: So we are looking for folks to make that next step, that natural evolution, and become part of what we call Team WEMU in the great big sense of it. We all embrace what the music is about and what it does for the community, and we support it however we can. We're looking for you to make that decision as to how you choose to support it.
1: Yep.
0: 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We're strong. You're happy. It's all good. Let's get back to the music. We need some music. Pinetop Perkins made a lot of music.
1: He made a lot of music.
0: Almost 90 years on the planet. And we like to share it with you on the Big City Blues Cruise on 89.1 WEMU.

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0: 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Oh, yes, indeed. Here we are in the beautiful Halley Library on a beautiful, sunny Sunday afternoon on the Big City Blues Cruise. Final hour of the fiscal year-end fundraising edition of the Big City Blues Cruise. 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
1: That's right.
0: And looking for your support. We just had a decent little hour, but not the kind of hour we're looking for. We've got... We've got a ways to go here, but we're trying to get to $95,000 by the end of this whole thing. We kind of re-evaluated our goals because of generous support that listeners have provided throughout the 4 days of fundraising that we're doing here. So, you know, there's no end to the need and no end to what we might do, could we? And your support makes all of it happen. So looking for your investment in WEMU right now, just like
1: Stevie B. Stevie B. from Ann Arbor renewing his contribution. Stevie says, I like my local roots, news, jazz, and blues. And Stevie, so do we. That's why we're here, and we would love to hear from y'all. So, you know, we said we modified the goal, and that's because while we are working, you know, to and have made our goal, we are also working in a landscape where, you know, things could pop up. It could, you know, we've got a 23-year-old transmitter. Transmitters don't have that long of a shelf life, man. So, you know, like, we gotta make sure we've got that rainy day reserve in case we gotta replace said transmitter.
0: And the reason we have to do that, in part, is because this last year has seen a rather intense revision of the landscape that public radio operates in. And you know as well as I do that things are changing left and right economically, among other things, politically, among other things. And one of those things was that money that had already been allotted to public radio and public media infrastructure has been rescinded. What did they call it? Is it rescinded?
1: Yeah.
0: Rescission?
1: Yep. Rescission. Rescission and rescinded.
0: Is a word that everybody in public media has learned in the last 2 years. We've been rescissioned.
1: Yes.
0: And in order to deal with being rescissioned, we need to seek broader investment and broader support from the community that uses a service, so to speak. And that would be our listeners.
1: Yeah.
0: And if you find yourself here listening to these two old guys trying to engage you in getting invested.
1: Who are you calling old?
0: Old guys.
1: All right, I'll take it. That's fair, man. That's fair.
0: Let me just tell you that funding for WEMU programs comes from you, our listeners. We couldn't do it without you. That's why we're here, and that's why we're looking to thank you. But the only way we can do that is if you make an investment in WEMU, just like
1: Tom O'Brien. Tom O'Brien from Ann Arbor renewed his contribution. He has a request for you, Joe, that he left in his comments. Hi, Joe. On a future program, can you play Messin' with the Kid, The Aftermath? Have you heard the long version on Perfect Toy Records?
0: Mm.
1: Something for you to look up while you're doing your crate digging later this week. So.
0: Thank you, Tom.
1: Thank you very much, Tom. I want to be able to read your name on the air. And like Paul from Ann Arbor last hour, I want to be able to ring this new donor bell for you. You know, as time goes, you know, you have folks who either move away or stop listening for whatever reason and can't, or, you know, come on financial strain. 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
0: We want to mention that we just heard from Sue Foley from Pinky's Blues. Sue Foley is, well, I think Sue just had a birthday, if I'm not mistaken. Or no, I know what it was. Sue Foley was headlining, second headliner at the Chicago Blues Festival this year. It's the first time she'd ever played there. And her book is coming out. The book that accompanies this latest effort from Sue Foley of called Guitar Women.
1: Cool.
0: Which, she did a whole tour based around her record, playing her favorite guitar-playing women. And then she has a book out talking about the lives and the interests of those same heroes of hers.
1: And Sister Rosetta.
0: We like Sue Foley a whole bunch here on the Big City Blues Cruise. And in front of Sue Foley, we heard from Pine Top Perkins from the collection on Antones called Pine Top's Boogie Woogie and his take on the classic Look on Yonder Wall. So that's what we heard so far. We'd like to hear from you.
1: Yep.
0: 734-487-2229, the old-fashioned way, the old copper wire. Or you could do it on your enabled device through the magic of cellular service. But, you know, those copper wires will do the trick, too.
1: They sure do.
0: 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If you've never made the plunge, hey, the water's fine, folks. Step right up and step right in. We'd love to hear from you. We get back to the music because that's what we do. Kirk Fletcher has a new record out. Well, it's relatively new record out, latest record out on the scene. Kirk is coming back from some medical issues. He had a stroke. Strokes are messy things, friends, but
1: yeah,
0: this guy can still play. In fact, some people think he sounds even better. And I'm one of those people. He's got an Arthur Crudup tune on this new record. I'm going to share that with you on the Big City Blues Cruise on 89.1 WEMU.

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And thank you.

0: That's a young cat named River Eckert on the Big City Blues Cruise, 89.1 WEMU, from his self, I guess this is eponymously titled?
1: Eponymously.
0: Yes. New out from Funky 88 Records out of New Orleans, Louisiana, River Eckert, Diamonds and Dews.
1: Hold on a second. That kid on there, yeah, that's a kid.
0: That's a kid.
1: That's a kid. Like, he's like 14.
0: Well, no, he's actually 16 now.
1: That's
0: as a matter
1: insane.
0: Of fact.
1: I wasn't making records at 16, I'll tell you that.
0: Yeah. He is something of a prodigy. He's been on the scene in New Orleans for a couple of years already. But not only is he a talented musician, but he is well steeped in the history of the music, as you could tell from that track. In fact, steeped in the music is he that among the tracks he covers on this one, there's a James Booker tune, there's the traditional Stagger Lee, and he's got Cyril Neville and George Porter Jr. both guesting on one of the cuts on this record as well.
1: Oh, well, all right. All
0: and I actually posted a picture earlier of him and Marsha Ball. Marsha actually showed up at one of his porch concerts during Jazz Fest season. And there's a beautiful picture of the two of them holding hands. Marsha can't talk anymore, in case you're not aware of that. She can still play a little bit, but River Eckert is definitely grabbing that torch, if you ask me. Sounds
1: awesome.
0: Very much in that school. In front of River Eckert, we heard from Kirk Fletcher. And his latest on Viztone is called Keep On Pushing. And we heard the old Big Boy Credit song called Dig Myself a Hole. Well, we've dug ourselves something of a hole here this afternoon, Mr. Long. Although the folks have been responding to our entreaties.
1: Wait, they have. There's some folks out there trying to helping us get out of this hole here. I want to thank Barry Malatesta from Ypsilanti. Barry
0: thank
1: renewed
0: you, Barry.
1: His gift at WEMU.org. And Richard Eister from Pinckney said, keep
0: Pinckney
1: doing what you do. The first thing I do when I get back from traveling is turn on WEMU. So thank you very much, Barry and Richard. I would love it if I could thank you for your gift to WEMU. Maybe you want to join us at the Michael Jewett David Fair farewell party coming up at Top of the Park. That's Saturday, June 27th. So the penultimate day of Top of the Park this year. And we're going to be hanging out, wishing David and Michael a very, very happy retirement, and listening to some great music, listening to some good food. No, we ain't listening to good food. We're going to eat some good food, and have some good fellowship and conversation. $250 gets you and a guest in the door for that. I will say, after today.
0: That's right.
1: So at 7 o'clock, we are no longer putting those names on the admission
0: list
1: there. 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
0: Looking to hear from you in these last 37 minutes on the Big City Blues cruise, so that we can hold our heads up and go out on a high note these last 37 minutes. Normally at this point we'd be banging our heads on the table and jumping up and down, but there's been such generous support this afternoon and this whole weekend for WEMU that's not necessary this time around. The foreheads will be spared, but we'll be looking for you still to make that traditional big finish for the Big City Blues Cruise.
1: That's right. 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
0: No matter how you slice it, WEMU is going to be here. The question is how and in what form and with what amount of gravitas. Either way, we're sticking with you, baby, on the Big City Blues Cruise, 89.1 WEMU.

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0: Marsha Ball on the Big City Blues Cruise, 89.1 WEMU, from A Tribute to the King of Zydeco. We heard Marsha and a track called, let's see, what was that called? It was called I May Be Wrong, Marsha Ball with Gina Delafosse on the accordion on that one. I always liked it when Marsha played with accordions or organs or other keyboards mixed in with her. Always sounded good to me. And this record, the CD, Tribute to the King of Zydeco, is on our list this afternoon in front of...
1: That's right.
0: In front of Marsha, we heard from Bob Coratore and Friends from his latest. It's called Ernestine's Blues. And why'd you learn? How'd you learn to shake it like that? The eternal question. How did you learn to shake it like that?
1: Mr. T, I don't know if I want to answer that on the radio.
0: I don't think you probably... Yeah, your family might be listening. And in front of that, we heard from Kim Nally with Johnny Nocturne from the Million Dollar Secret Bullseye Blues release from way, way back. And I'm sticking with you, baby. All on the Big City Blues Cruise fiscal year-end fundraiser edition. Daniel Long and yours truly, Joe Taboni, here in the studio in the waning minutes of our Big City Blues Cruise fundraising edition. We've got
1: 24 minutes.
0: Man, you're sharp on that.
1: 24 minutes.
0: We're looking to hear from you.
1: Look, I can't do math, but I can do at least do clock math. I can figure out the clock, you know.
0: Well, that's good. That's good. I like that, you know. So we're still looking to hear from you this afternoon. We've got a small chunk of change in the door this second hour. We'd like to see that grow a little bit in the last 24 minutes here. How much can you take on? You could decide how you'd like to do it, how much you'd like to send our way, what the music and the news and the information you hear on WEMU means to you. These fundraisers only happen a few times a year, and so when they do, we're looking to hear from you.
1: If you were digging that tribute to the King of Zydeco, that Marsha Ball, $85. $85 or more to WEMU, whether that be at 734-487-2229 or whether that be over at WEMU.org. An $85 contribution to WEMU. You can pick up that tribute to the King of Zydeco, a tribute to Clifton Chenier, and it's got a whole heap of folks, Lucinda Williams, Taj Mahal, even the Rolling Stones make an appearance on this record. So you could pick that up when you make your gift, $85 or more to WEMU. Or maybe you were digging that Lil Ed and the Blues Imperials you heard earlier. That's also an $85 gift. Or heck, I mean, what is that? $170 to WEMU. Pick up both of them, why don't you? But you know what your bank account can manage. I can't put that kind of dollar amount on your gift. You know what you can do. The idea is you just have to make the gift. I would love, we've got a bell here, and we like to ring that bell when we get a new contributor, someone who's never given to WEMU before. I got to ring that bell during the 5 o'clock hour. I would love to ring that bell one more time before

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1: Looking to hear from you in these waning minutes of the Big City Blues Cruise. And we'd like to hear from folks who've never contributed before, folks who've thought about it, sat on the fence, dug the music, tuned in every Sunday. You know who you are, and we've heard from you. We've heard from you on the telephone. We've heard from you on the internet. Now we'd like to hear from you financially, as that's what it's all about here in these waning seconds, minutes of the Big City Blues Cruise.
0: And you always remember your first gift, too. Jessica and I both shared our first gift.
1: That's how you learned to shake it like that. You always remember that first one, huh?
0: You know, Jessica told, you know, she was 17 when she made her first gift to WEMU. I was 20. So,
1: how old was I?
0: If a teenager or a broke college kid can make a gift to WEMU, boy, just about anybody can.
1: I can't top 17. I can't even top 20, I don't think. Yeah, but hey, more power to you.
0: I wanted a coffee mug, man. Oh. Like, and I still have that coffee mug too. Drives my wife insane because it's differently shaped than all the other coffee mugs, so it doesn't fit right in the dishwasher. Drives her bananas, but I still have that coffee mug 25 years later.
1: Marital aids, huh? Okay, there we go. We're branching out here on the Big City Blues Cruise, but we'd love to hear from you. 734-487-2229. 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Perhaps what we need is a leap of faith.
0: Ooh.
1: Why, look, here's Anna James right now on the Big City Blues Cruise.

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And thank you.

0: Room Full of Blues on the Big City Blues Cruise. Dee Dee Baston on the vocals. And the Little Richard tune, Slippin' and Slidin'. Etta James in front of that, Leap of Faith from her Let's Roll album. This one features her longtime touring guitar player and sometimes session guy, as well the late Bobby Murray, who just left us
1: Bobby.
0: A couple weeks back.
1: Man.
0: So a couple of great
1: that one hurt.
0: There. Yeah,
1: yeah. My mom and dad used to go see Bobby all the time.
0: Yeah,
1: and so just hearing that he passed made me miss my pops, who's been almost 3 years now, but I was like, oh man, hopefully Bobby's playing him a concert up there wherever
0: Mortality
1: they may
0: looms,
1: be.
0: Yeah. Baby. Yes, no. Indeed. It's a Big City Blues Cruise. We're coming down the stretch here. Looks like 11 minutes left on the Big City Blues Cruise this afternoon, fiscal year-end fundraising edition. My good friend Daniel Long across from me helping to wrap up our fundraising efforts here. It's kind of lean this afternoon.
1: A little lean. That's all right.
0: We're working on the last $5,000 of our modified $95,000 goal.
1: Yep.
0: And we'd sure love to hear from you. Help us push that number down a little bit further with your help and your investment in WEMU and the blues and the news, the information and culture. The community building, the things that we do so well here at WEMU with your help and with the help of folks like these.
1: Mary Ellen Rounsifer.
0: Oh,
1: Mary Ellen, thank you very much. Renewing her gift from Ypsilanti.
0: Thank you so
1: Mary
0: much.
1: Ellen said, I love your show, Joe. I'm also going to miss Michael Jewett and David Fair. So many years of wonderful programming. Thank you very much, Mary Ellen.
0: Thank you, Mary Ellen.
1: And Kevin McMahon renewed his gift from Ann Arbor. Kevin said, thank you all again. So that means with that again
0: an
1: in there, I think Kevin has given more than once to WEMU.
0: Yeah.
1: Maybe you can make a first-time gift to WEMU. You know, I was thinking, if you listen to the Big City Blues Cruise, actually, if you listen to any of the live and local programs on the weekend, whether that be Big City Blues Cruise, From Memphis to Motown, Roots Music Project, The In Crowd, whatever it might be, that means you're a fan of music. And one of the things, you know, we've been talking about, you know, what it looks like for WEMU without the Corporation for Public Broadcasting. And what I think most people don't take into account is that the Corporation for Public Broadcasting negotiates how much we pay for the rights to play music on the air. And thankfully, they have set us up through the end of 2027. 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But what does 2028 look like? What's 2029 look like? 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
0: Put the cherry on the top of the cake of this fundraising edition. We'd love to hear from you in this last few minutes. We got 7 minutes left. We got about 7 minutes of music. We want to hear from you. We're going to play the music because that's what we do, but we're looking to hear from you. 734-487-2229, WEMU.org. 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Zap us a pledge. Get on the team. It's the Big City Blues Cruise with George Bedard.

0: Oh, Lady Sunshine and the X-Band putting a cap on it on the Big City Blues Cruise. 89.1 WEMU, Beware the Dog. George Bedard with Beware. I'm my own dog.
1: I'm my own dog.
0: We're going to the dogs as we head on home as the sun sinks slowly in the west. Got one thank you there, Daniel?
1: I do. I want to thank Tom Doherty on my way out the door. 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I think we got Mountain Stage on the way.
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0: 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Next on the show is a singer-songwriter who has been making smart honky-tonk music for the better part of 20 years. She was born in Houston and raised in East Texas, and for the last couple years, she's lived just outside of Nashville. Her influences range from Jerry Lee Lewis to Waylon Jennings to Loretta Lynn. She has a new album called Rhinestone Requiem on 30 Tigers Records. She produced it with her longtime guitarist, Harley Husbands, who is not her husband. And he's here with her tonight. They're both working as producers for other artists as well. Please welcome for the first time to the Mountain Stage, Sonny Sweeney.

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